The gorgeous Larez Alexandria with Baltimore Ariel off her album For Swingers Only. Before that, the incredible Mary Lou Williams and her track Twilight off the album Mary Lou Williams Plays in London. Then we had quite a swinging version of Night and Day, Red Norvo Trio from 1957. I don't know if you could pick that up, there was a bit of Charles Mingus there on bass. And we started with Roy Haynes' Little Leona off the album Jazz Abroad. It's Quincy Jones' arrangement, actually. I was just having a little read there. I'm Celia Burr in the chair this Saturday for you. Andrew Young will be back next week. You get to, if you're missing his witty repartee, he is, you know, just always a delight to listen to. I'm always tuned in every week. But we've got me in the chair, bit of a different tone, but nevertheless, hope you're still enjoying the tunes. We've got some Vi-Red coming up soon, but we've got to thank our wonderful performer members of Jazz on Saturday. Thank you to Bob Kerr, Big Band, Frequency, Blue Mode, Chris Maunder, Jerry Canali, Horns of Leroy, Jake Mason Trio, John Scurry, Jumbalumba, Lowdown Big Band, Margot Layton, Tim Nikolsky, Malkba Big Band, Michelle Nicole, Monialic Jazz Orchestra, Nicholas McBride, The Retro Beats, Robert Burke, The Beatnik Breaches, The ELS Trio, The Jazz Heart Bingers, and Whoop-Dee-Doo Review. Amazing. And I'm going to pop in our little business supporters as well. 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We're all probably getting those emails, reminders, renew, sign up. I know I've got my one. I haven't gotten around to it yet, but the terrific people here have. Thank you to Luke Perry from St. Andrews for renewing his Patreon membership for Switched On. Claudine Hayes of Marulbark, who's a proud supporter of Global Village, and anonymous supporter of The Breakfast Bread from the excellent suburb of Fitzroy North. Thank you. Always great to see names pop up on our little screen here. Remember, just head online, pbsfm.org.au, or you can call Curtis, who's in the chair reception today. Just call 84151063. He'll be more than happy to deal with all that. You don't have to go online and do that. He'll do it for you. Also got some messages here. Terrific lady soul, thank you. I'm glad you've got it nice and loud. That's how I've got it here in the studio. I'm gonna get it rolling. Still got so much music to get in. I'm probably gonna have to do a bit of a last minute cull, as often happens here, but don't worry, it's all good songs, all good tunes. Here's some Vi-Red.

The Soul Sisters, Gloria Coleman Quartet and Paula Roberts there. Funky Bob was the name of that track. Before that, the voice of Gloria Lynn with But Not For Me off her album The Little Boy of Mine. I'm a big Gloria Lynn fan. You probably heard me play her a couple of times when I filled in this show. Prior to that, Serge Chaloff with Susie's Blues off his iconic album Blue Serge. I did recently see that in a record store for quite a hefty amount of money. And we started with Vi Red and medley of Perhaps and Cool Blue off her album Bird Call, an album which is frequently played on a lovely sunny afternoon in my household when I recommend digging out. Nice to see many other people are getting the same way across the airways. Sandra Ian and Fitzroy North are loving the relaxing start to their day, as is Will and Carlos. Always nice to hear on the PBS text line, 0400 03 1067. Let me know what you're up to. We've only got half an hour left of the show. I think it's time that we read out Wonderful Friends for a Decade. Big thank you to Alan Hall, Andrew Cook, Brett Marshall, David Cecil, David Green, Gemma Unwin, Gerald Jones, Guy Hudgman, Ian Thompson, Joanna Rankin, Kisha and Sasha Williams, Lydia Naseby, Marjorie Cecil, Nicholas Carter, Paul Seidel, Raghava Desika, Ray Lacey, Sam Selchman, Screaming Lord Pike, Shaz Willis, Steve Moller, Tim Bortwood, Tim Enlin, Cochran, Verity Dixon. Thank you. I think I'm going to continue and read our Friends for a Life. Got many. Incredible how much is pledged towards jazz on Saturday. Shows our loyal fan base here. Big thank you to Alina Brown, Aaron Pearson, Bill Wigglesworth, Brent Moncrief, Craig Walton, David Newman, Felix Blatt,

0: Jeffrey Hartnell, Graham Cross, Graham Parton, Helena Chenhull, Ike and Lola the Mutt, Isaac Appel, John Adams, John Kayser, Leslie Vandervelde, Malcolm Corbin, Mark Newman, Mark Petroff, Norman O'Brien, Richard DeKline, Roger Clark, Romney Smeaton, Rudy Lopez, Sarah Kirsch, Stephen Davis, Steve Robinson, Sue Beaton, Toby Dixon, and Wayne Sharp. Amazing. Wow. We got that done. Always feels like I'm saying super fragile, realistic when I'm reading that off. But I get the thank you to Loretta, Miss Maven of Jazz Party. I played earlier Julie Lee and her boyfriends. You might have also heard around town Loretta Miller and her boyfriends, a little great jazz quartet here in Melbourne. All right, I've got some proper Les McCann coming up. We've had them behind them, but I'm ready to get a bit funky. I'm going to be dropping it after we hear from our lovely sponsors here at PBS.
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We had the great Lalo Schifrin there, Blues A Go-Go. I love sneaking in a bit of soul jazz on the show. And before that, Les McCann, Red Top. I said we're going to play a groovy one. We got a groovy one in. I hate getting to this time in the show. It's when I sometimes have to cull songs, and I had to cull a very long number that I was going to sneak in next. But you know, as they say, you've got to kill your darlings. Maybe we'll get to play it another time. It's always a delight being in the PBS chair. Great to see some people digging the Les McCann too. Thanks for the messages. Always nice to hear from everyone out there in Radioland. I've got something really sweet coming up to close out the show today. Something that I often like to do on this show, sneak in a few songs that you might not usually expect on Jazz on Saturday, but see if you can pick up on one of the songs I'm about to play, who the person on piano is. It's not next. Next, I've got some Hank Mobley, but maybe afterwards there might be someone who you might not usually hear on this show. Let's get it going so I can squeeze it in.

Oh, you know what that sound is? It's very Pavlov's Dogs here at Jazz on Saturday. It means we're at the end of the show. Well, I'm glad I got to squeeze in those last few little songs. We started with Hank Mobley and The More I See You off the album Roll Call. I feel like Blakey and Freddie Hubbard make an appearance on that track there. And then after that, we had the Johnny Watson Trio doing Blues for Fats Waller and Co. And yes, that is Johnny Guitar Watson, the blues man. Many people don't know that he was actually a great piano player. His father was a piano teacher, and so he has two jazz albums. That one there, he was commissioned by OK to do one of Fats Waller tracks, and it was produced by Larry Williams, so a bit of soul on Jazz on Saturday today. After that, Bud Powell with There Will Never Be, a song I had forgotten about until someone had on a Mad Men playlist recently, and I went, oh god, I forgot I loved that song. Managed to sneak that one on there, and then we finished with the absolutely divine voice of Marge Dodson, Someone to Watch Over Me. You may have noticed I did sneak in quite a few female vocalists on today's show. Just so many beautiful voices to share. It's been an absolute delight being in the chair with you today. I can see Joanna across from me in the little window getting ready to bring you Fiesta Jazz. I feel like Saturdays, I know I say it every time I'm on air, but they are the best days on PBS, Fiesta Jazz, and Switch On, Flight 106.5 to Africa. It's all good on PBS. Don't forget, Radio Fest is around the corner. 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The great Kurt, thank you for coming in. Curtis has been an absolute gem. It's always nice to have someone sitting in, taking our phone calls, doing all the things behind the scenes whilst I'm yabbering on air, slinging the jazz tunes. Thank you for joining me, and I'll see you next week.

On the hill.

Good morning, everyone. Welcome to Fiesta Jazz, coming to you from Yala Burang until 1 p.m. And today with me, Joanna Costa, while Saul is away and Juan has a bit of a break this week. And before, obviously, we get into the show, a big, big thank you to Celia for an incredible Jazz on Saturday. What a delightful way to start our weekend. Honestly, I agree with Celia. I think Saturday mornings are probably the best thing out there. I'm really excited to be here with you. I hope the show sets you up with a sunny disposition for the rest of your Saturday and the week. We started with Argentinian guitarist Agustin Pereira Lucena and his instrumental version of Canto de Oceania from his self-titled 1970 record. And I just thought it was a kind of beautiful way to open the show. Although Argentinian, Lucena was deeply, deeply connected to Brazilian music, especially to this kind of bossa nova and Afro-Brazilian songwriting movement from the late 60s and early 70s. And we heard the track Canto de Oceania, or Song to Oceania, written originally by Vinicius de Moraes e Baden Powell. And Oceania is a goddess-like figure in Afro-Brazilian lore. And this track is a classic Afro samba that brings together the samba, the jazz, and all of the candomblé spirituality. So, yeah, I thought it was a cool, chilled, uplifting way to kick off this fiesta today. Let's stay in Brazil and enjoy a little bit more samba. We're going to hear from Maria Bethânia with another composition by Vinicius de Moraes. We're going to hear Samba da Benção. You're tuned in to PBS.

I hope that track energizes you as much it energizes me. I'm a terrible dancer, but it makes me want to dance, this track. That was Keitan Veloso and Gal Costa with A Luz Tieta, or Tieta's Light. And that track is part of the original soundtrack to the film adaptation of Jorge Amado's very, very cheeky novel with the same name, A Luz Tieta. And it really captures, I feel that track really captures the northern, eastern Brazilian feeling, you know, all that color and movement and that borderline chaotic carnival energy. And the incredible percussion throughout that track is by Banda de Já, an all-women Afro-Brazilian percussion ensemble from Bahia. Very, very cool. And before that, we heard Alcione, one of the great voices of samba. We heard the track A Volta do Mundo, or Around the World, released in 1978. And opening the bracket was Maria Bethânia with Samba da Benção, or Blessing Samba. And I played Bethânia because I really, really like her. I think there's something quite real, ritualistic about her approach to performance and music. She's part singer, part storyteller, and the lyrics are always very humane, I think. I think she's great. Hope your morning is going well, wherever you might be tuning in from. Let us know how you're feeling and if Saturday is going as you planned. The text line is 0400-031-067. We already had some people saying hi. Lucy, hello Lucy, good morning. Lucy's happy to see me on Fiesta Jazz. Lucy's a good friend, by the way. We also have the number finishing in 360 that loved the version of Canto de Ossanha. Yeah, I think it's really cool. I think he did a great job. And the number finishing in 001, happy to be starting their Saturday with some Brazilian music. My pleasure. There will be more Brazilian music, by the way. We're also heading to Radio Festival time here at PBS. So if you're feeling generous and if you want to support us, or if you're feeling lucky because the prizes are out of this world, just head to pbsfm.org.au to find about all of the details of Radio Fest. The festival itself will start next week on the 18th, but if you want to get things done and tick that off your list of things to do, just head to pbsfm.org.au to become a member. Just like Charlie Dove from Kyneton, who just signed up. Thank you, Charlie. It really means a lot. It makes PBS possible, really. So do consider to become a member if you can. Let's play some more music, still from Brazil. Here's the groove of Trio Ternura with the track Agira. 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

There was Haba Negra, a track part of the original soundtrack composed by Ted Reckless to the movie This Summer with Carmen. And I got to catch this Greek comedy drama at the Melbourne Queer Film Festival a couple of years ago. And I wasn't entirely sure if this track would fit the Fiesta Jazz brief, but I thought the vibe was definitely there. This relaxed kind of coastal feeling, the Latin rhythms, the warmth. So I feel like it was right. Before that, we heard another Brazilian classic that probably doesn't really need much of an introduction. We heard Sérgio Mendes and

Brazil 66 with Masquinada, original written by Jorge Benjor in 1963. And Sergio Mendes and the Brazil 66, I think, really helped bringing Brazilian music and its classics to international audiences. This album, and in general, they had a little help from American trumpeter Herb Alpert, who was involved not only in producing some of their albums, but also promoting them internationally. And opening the bracket, we heard Trio Ternura, or Tenderness Trio, which I find it's a kind of sweet name, with the track Agira, or The Cutie. And this is another Brazilian ensemble from the 60s that blends MPB, or popular Brazilian music, soul and funk, and I feel like tracks as the Agira really carry that Rio de Janeiro warmth and Afro-Brazilian energy, you know, smooth and very, very danceable. It's 11 o'clock and 35 minutes on the dot. We have some texts that came in. Chris Sinobat, listening in from the Station Cafe. Hope you can get some of these tune names down so you can hear them later if you like. From Magnetic Island, we have someone loving the samba beats, perfect for a birthday beach day. Happy birthday, Leila, and hello to Rory and I. Thank you for tuning in. And the number finishing in 644 has seen the Checkerboard Lounge Band last night and is asking to play some of their songs. Honestly, I prepared the show in advance and I have no other music other than when I got ready, but I promise that if Saul gets me back, I will play you some Checkerboard Lounge. It's a promise. And the number finishing in 848, great music to get out of bed this Saturday morning after a late night and not much sleep. Yes, Baba and Luz, I hope you get some energy with these Latin sounds. We're also heading again to Radio Festival, so officially we'll kick off next Monday. But head to pbsfm.org.au to get all of the details on how to become a member. We have a couple of people signing up for Fiesta Jazz. Someone from Malvern East got to get their membership renewed this week. Thank you so much. And we have a couple of passionate and patron members. Civil Clements from Sandringham, thank you. And Anthony Dalmasso from Bandura. Thank you so much for your support. It makes PBS possible to happen, and it really means a lot. I mean, it means everything. Maybe we can acknowledge some of Fiesta Jazz performer members. We have a handful of performer members that we would like to thank to. We have Agent 6, Damon Music for Kids, Del Barrio, New York Latin Experience, Dion Healy, Julia Mirabal, Jen Tankard's Beat Noir, La Influencia, Latin Jazz Club at Budrigi. We have Stefania Serna and the 7-Ups. This all makes us so happy that people still sign in. It's great. So thank you so much. Let's move into a more Cuban vibe. Let's hear from Jane Bunnett, who, although Canadian, has spent a great deal of time collaborating with Cuban musicians. I hope you enjoy this track. And yeah, you tuned into PBS FM 106.7.

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the incredible voice of Daime Arosena and the track La Rumba Me Llamo Yo from the album Cubafonía, released in 2017. I got to find out about Daime Arosena quite recently, and I think she's probably a very, I don't know, one of the most exciting voices in contemporary Afro-Cuban jazz. I think it feels like she explores these ideas of Cuban identity, spirituality, and the island's roots on the African diaspora really, really well. She's been performing since she was about 8 years old and has collaborated very closely with the ensemble Macaque and Jane Bunnett, who we heard from at the top of the bracket. From Jane Bunnett, we heard her beautiful soprano saxophone and flute in the track Yo Siempre Odará, which roughly translates to I'm always well or I'm always good, which I'm hoping it's what Fiesta Jazz makes you feel like, that you're doing very well. And Bunnett has been a key figure in bridging Canadian jazz and Cuban music. She has this tendency of building really long-term relationships with mostly female musicians, so I think she comes across as a very thoughtful artist. And in the middle of the bracket, we heard El Manicero, or the Peanut Vendor. This was a version by Frances Haim from the soundtrack to another Brazilian movie based on another wonderfully cheeky novel by Jorge Amado called Dona Flor and Her Two Husbands. And the Peanut Vendor, or El Manicero, was one of the first Cuban songs to achieve international success, I would say, all the way back in the 30s. And it traveled globally through jazz orchestras and dance bands. And I think it quickly became part of the standard Latin repertoire. So I also played it. I hope you enjoyed that. So that was part of that movie based on the novel by Jorge Amado, which is another suggestion for a weekend, by the way. If you never read anything by Jorge Amado, give it a try. I'm almost sure you'd enjoy it. Or if you actually have read anything by him, why not let us know what your favorites are by him. The text line is 0400-031-067. Someone in Northcote is enjoying listening in the kitchen, wiggling through the salsa steps. I'm glad you're enjoying it. The number finishing in 753. Maybe time to acknowledge some of our patron members. PBS leaves off memberships, so, and additionally, Radio Festival is coming on starting next week. So if you feel like it's worth it, just become a member. Head to pbsfm.org.au. As Fiesta Jazz goes, we have so many patron members. We have Alex Parlas, Alex Vergara, Anthony Dalmaso, Bombo Colombo, Boris and Chester the Dogs, Brett Marshall, Danny the Saluki,

Lynn Burke, Ian Clyde, Evan Johnson, Jenny Brooke, Josh Fotopoulos, Carl Lattice, Larry DeLand Cruiser, Loretta Marshall, Mickey from the Marsh, Paul Zenata, Renato Posebon, Santo Solaro, Sonali, Paul. We thank you so much to everyone. Honestly, it makes everything possible, and we hope that you feel it's worth it. I'm sure it is. Glenn Reynolds has also signed up at 11:45. So thank you so much, Glenn. You will be in the pot for the major prizes of the radio festival. So keep an eye out for those emails. And for everyone else, if you feel like signing up early bird, please do, pbsfm.org.au. 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And that's already a big hint. 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

A Long Bracket, but I absolutely love all of that music. At the top, we heard the piano of Chucho Valdés and the saxophone of Paquito de Vrera reunited in the track Pac-Man. Pac-Man is part of the 2022 album I Missed You Too, which saw the two legends coming together again. Chucho and the Rivera go way back. They played together in one of the most influential Cuban jazz groups in the 70s, Iraquere. And it's great to hear them reunited on this very, very joyful and playful album, I Missed You Too. We then heard from Papa Valdés, maybe I shouldn't say that, but Bebo Valdés in a collaboration with Diego El Cigala with the stunning Lágrimas Negras or Black Tears from the album with the same name. And this album kind of became a landmark collaboration between Cuban music and flamenco, bringing that kind of Afro-Cuban piano of Bebo Valdés and the raw flamenco vocals of Diego El Cigala. I find all of that very beautifully, beautifully dramatic. I really like it. And then we heard two more flamenco-ish tracks. We heard the flamenco blues of Blues de la Frontera by Pata Negra. Pata Negra was a groundbreaking Spanish band led by the Amador Brothers. Their 1987 album Blues de la Frontera is kind of considered as a classic of modern Spanish music, and it blends this Andalusian from in the south of Spain flamenco with blues and jazz and those very, very groovy electric guitars. They're fun. And closing the bracket, the two flamenco guitars of young Paco de Lucía and Ricardo Modrego on the track La Niña de Puerto Oscura, recorded in 1965, when they were both still kind of, I guess, figuring it out how to shape the language of modern flamenco guitar that they ended up bringing us. It's now 12:15. Thank you so much for keeping me company. I'm absolutely having a blast today. And thank you, Saul and Juan, for giving me this opportunity to be here. We have a couple of texts that came in. The number ending in 844, loving the tunes in the sunny cooler moon. Thank you so much for tuning in. Paul has mentioned that saw Jane and all the women Kumar band at Warangata a decade ago and that absolutely loved it. Yeah, Paul, thank you for sharing that. I think she's great, yeah. The number finishing in 767, really enjoying the female jazz, you're welcome. I shall be bringing more female jazz artists. And Kathy, enjoying a great feel. Thank you, Kathy. Still hoping that one day there's more of film scores, a show on film scores sometime. Yeah, Kathy, I agree. I used to love doing that soundtrack show with Lucy throughout 2024 and 2025. It was really fun. We might submit a proposal to come back. We should acknowledge some of our members. Fiesta Jazz has such a long list of members and it's so heartwarming to see. These are some of our friends for a decade. Anita Bach, Arthur Antronas, David Zemdegs, the Donahue family, Jeff Cockrum, Kay the Pie, Martini Letts, Mas Paoli, Melissa Iliad, Paul Van Ross, Rudy Saniga, Tony Odia, Viv and George Benath, and Wendy Garakthi. Thank you so much for your support, guys. And speaking of support, Maria Wellstead and Eddie Sweeney just signed up. They just renewed their memberships, so thank you so much. Mind you, you made it to the big draw of major prizes from Radio Festival. 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If you sign up now, you will still make it to the draw to the major prizes. And yeah, check the rest of the prizes because everything looks amazing. I've already signed up, but we're not eligible to get any of the prizes as announcers. So I hope one of you gets them. I hope you're having a good time.
if you want to let us know how you're feeling, the text line is 0400-031-067. If you just joined us, good morning. You're listening to Fiesta Jazz with me, Joanna Costa. And here's some more uplifting tunes. This is PBS.

a couple of tracks from my home country, Portugal. I just had to sneak some of these in. I hope that's okay. Just before, we heard the track Lisboa Mulata by Dead Combo. And Dead Combo was the duo of guitarist Tor Trips and double bassist Pedro Gonçalves, and they stopped performing around 2020 after Gonçalves got seriously ill. But they really were one of the coolest bands around. Their music kind of moved between jazz, blues, surf rock, and this Portuguese fado comes in every once in a while. And their instrumental tunes are, I don't know, very cinematic and moody. Maybe Kathy would enjoy them if you want to check them. Kathy, Dead Combo. Yeah, I love them. And before that, another Portuguese artist, Rapaz Egg, with the track Coração Vazio, Empty Heart, from the album Rapaz Egg Canta Durante la Siesta, or Rapaz Egg Sings During the Nap, which is the perfect title for an album that was released in the middle of the 2020 pandemic. And Rapaz Egg is part of a new wave of Portuguese musicians mixing jazz-influenced tunes with quite lo-fi production, some electronic bits, some soul. I find it quite relaxing. And I say the perfect tunes for a late morning listening. And at the top, opening the bracket, from Colombia, Los Diplomáticos with La Burrita. And I'll admit it, I got to know about Los Diplomáticos from the TV show Narcos, and I just find La Burrita was impossible not to play today, because it's such a fun track. I hope you're enjoying the show as well. We should acknowledge some of our members. Fiesta Jazz has so many members. It's so, humbling to see, maybe. These are some of Fiesta Jazz friends for life. We have Rocket the Infeasibly Dumb Cat, which is a name that I had at a giggle off air just before. Applebaum and the Co. Real Estate, Christine McDonald, James Petit, Jean Sharp, Jeff Lieber, Lee Brown, Leona Cash, Malcolm Corbin, Melbourne Plantation Shutters, Patrick Donlan, Peter and Glenda Walker, Peter Greco, Robin Bowen, Stephen Davies, Stephen Pasudas, Stephen Boccolini, and Ren Buckley Barton. Thank you so much for being part of the PBS family. And if you yourself would like to become a member, just head to pbsfm.org.au. The radio festival will be on from next week. 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Anyway, pbsfm.org.au to become a member. My name is Joanna. You're listening to Fiesta Jazz on PBS. We're heading to more deeper jazz territory. Let's start with Orlando Cachito Lopez, a classic. Hope you enjoy it.

back to Brazil for a second there, there was none other than our beloved Hermeto Pascoal, who we sadly lost last year, but he sounded amazing and completely unique until the very, very end. I absolutely adore how completely unconventional approach to music and the composition he has. You know, no object or sound is safe from making it to Hermeto's music, and in general, normal music rules don't necessarily apply. We heard

the track Na Feira do Jabur from Hermetus Pascoal's last album, Pra Você, Ilza, For You, Ilza, dedicated to his wife. And at the top of the bracket, we had Orlando Cachaito Lopez with Tumbao number 5, Para Charlie Mingus. Cachaito was part of the whole Buena Vista Social Club circle, and this Tumbao dedicated to Mingus is a beautiful meeting point between the Havana jazz and the New York jazz. Really, really nice. We're fast approaching the end of the show. It's now 12:51. You hope you've enjoyed today's fiesta. I'm Joana, but Saul and Juan will be back next week. Saul straight from the airport, I'm told, so make sure to tune in next Saturday at 11 because I think it will be fun. And Emma is already ready. So I think I'll play a couple more tracks before I say my final goodbyes. Thank you so much for your company this morning, this Saturday. Thank you, Angela, for getting in touch. I'm glad you enjoyed the show. Muchas gracias to you, because it makes us so happy that people tune in. Radio Festival is officially opening next week on Monday. So head to pbsfm.org.au just to check what is in store if you become a member of PBS, because there's a lot going on and there's some surprises that are quite insane, I think. Okay, a couple more tracks before we say our goodbyes. Let's have some slow burn Latin groove from non-Latin culture there.

My time has come to say goodbye. Please stay tuned in. Emma Peel and Switched On is ready to kick off at 1 o'clock. I had an absolute blast. Thank you so much to Saul and Juana once again for trusting me with the show today. I hope your Saturday is going well, and I hope the morning has been of your liking. My name is Juana. This has been Fiesta Jazz. And yeah, I hope you have a great week and a rest of a beautiful weekend. And tune in next week, because Saul and Juan will be back and Fiesta Jazz will be giving you some more fiesta. Thank you so much. Catch you next time. Bye. Oh, and this is some more Brazilian music for you. Just a classic, another classic. It's called Berimbau. And this is Sergio Mendes and Brazil 66. It's a classic. I know, I'm pretty sure you'll know it. Enjoy and goodbye.

and welcome to Switched On. Emma Peel here with you, taking you through till 3 o'clock. So pumped for it. Big thanks to Joanna for keeping things on track for Fiesta Jazz 2. What a great listen that was. So nice to have so much more female energy on a Saturday morning into the afternoon on PBS. What a treat. Soul will be back next week just in time for Radio Festival. So tune into that. That's happening next week. Radio Festival kicks off on Monday and Soul will be back next Saturday between 11 and 1. Hey, sun's kind of out. Turntables are definitely on. We're moving through Brazil, Turkey, Italy, Colombia, Ghana, all different rooms, same feeling, same energy, which is up in the bag. I've got some samba, I've got cumbia, I've got jazz, high life, some library cuts, loads more. Looking forward to sharing with you this afternoon. The text line is open if you want to get involved in the show. That's always a vibe. 0400 031067. We're kicking things off though in Colombia today. 1973 is where we're starting out. You're on PBS. Pick up on this.

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might wear it out for everyone, but I could get into that. Sending a smooch out to T-Bone and the Dennis Street Gang, who reckon this is their favourite time of the week. Snap, me too. It's my favourite time as well. And during that bracket, we had a few people sign up. Betty and Bobby, absolute legends. Performer members just switched on, going into that early prize draw too for Radio Festival. And Audie Lou, my newest junior member. A delight to have you all on board. Thank you so much. Jacqueline Matisse from Sebastopol, a proud Switched On member. Thank you so much. Keep it coming. pbsfm.org.au is where you need to go if you want to sign up to be part of Radio Festival, to support this fabulous station that is PBS. Back to the music now. Heading over to Brazil. Dig it.

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0: soulful and seminal music of Gil Scott Heron. At the Recital Center, Saul Williams' powerful spoken word meets Carlos Nino and LA's new guard of experimental jazz for a live improvisational show. And at Hamer Hall, pure Afrobeat heat rolls in as Shion Kuti and Egypt 80 bring their pioneering sound and life-affirming energy to Rising. 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
2: You're on PBS. Emma Peel here with you, switched on. 1:45 on your Saturday afternoon. Big fat bracket of Brazilian goodness for you there. Finishing up in 1969 with the Regionais do Samba and a classic penned by Jorge Bem, and he makes a little cameo at the end of the track. Just a nice little surprise. Cadê Teresa? So good. Before that, we heard from Azimuth from 1975. Some sweet, sweet Brazilian jazz funk for you. In the form of the track, Manhã. Who else do we have in that bracket? We heard from Ostres Moraes from the Continental record label, 1973. The very sunshiny Fimji Verão from them. Ed Lincoln, pianist, gone funky before that from 1971 on a track called Se Você Quiser. Franco Xavier before that, guitarist, songwriter, covering a Erasmus Carlos track from 1974, recorded for Odeon, his take on Mané Joao. And we started off with singer Bettino from 1974, and the very sort of lazy but beautiful Teresa to launch that bracket. Oh my God, I've just looked at my screen and there's some new members to the station. William Barlow, passionate about soul time. John at Webcon Concreting Barwon Heads, if you don't mind signing up as a business member to the Duke Joint with a very scintillating donation on top of that. John at Webcon Concreting, what a champion. Matt's going to be pretty happy to read that out on Sunday, I'm pretty sure. And excuse me, Sam Sangster up there in Brisbane. Excuse me, signing up as a friend for a decade to Switched On. Thank you so much. I read your name out and I have been doing so for, I feel, a long time, and that means a lot to me that you've ramped things up and become a friend for a decade to this program. Thank you so much, Sam. I appreciate that. Ooh, we are about to head into Radio Festival. There's an early bird campaign on the go at the moment, and there's separate prizes for that. So all the best to all those names. What's happening on the SMS line? 099. Right, as soon as it was 1:01 p.m., the sun came out. that's how I mean, I like to program the weather with the music. I want to give a big shout out to someone who's celebrating their 9th birthday, a little chicken-winged Nathaniel. Have a great day. Sending a big smooch out to my listeners in Sydney, Tomas, who's Brazilian. And he's with his daughter, Isabel, and they're loving the tunes. That's good to hear. I've got more Brazilian music coming up. Who else is there? There's heaps of messages. What a delight you all are. Bryce and Darcy, smooch is going out to you as well. And also, once again, to Audie Lou and Betty and Bobby and Rye. Back to the music, everybody. If you want to get involved, though, on the SMS line, do it, 0400 031 067. switched on. Pick up on this.

0: You're on PBS. Switched On is the name of the show you find yourself amidst. Emma here with you, taking you through till three. That last track, just to mix things up, Venezuelan artist Aldemaro Romero. From 1970, doing a cover of a Brazilian track, País Tropical. Whenever I listen to that, I always just imagine I've got a scarf on my head and I'm in like a convertible, driving down some road, hugging the coast, looking at the sea. I feel like I'm there. I feel like I'm having an out-of-body experience before that, in that bracket. Also from 1970, we heard from Antonio Aldolfo and Brazuca, recorded for Odeon. Some Brazilian sunshine pop, I guess, MPB, or Baile do Clube. Before that, we heard from Ana Maria and Mauricio from 1970. Some Brazilian pop for you there too. That was a Marcos Valle track for Aerodinamico, the name of the track. Lenny Andrade before that, one of my favourite Brazilian voices. Recorded in 1973, beg your pardon, now Adianta. Got a little bit funky before that, 1978, with Os Juvenios and a track called Embalo Differenti. And we started off with Copa 7, also from 1978, Sabadá, the name of the album. Copa 7, Na Samba, the name of the track. Luke Perry in St Andrews is back from the dead and back for another year of patronage to Switched On, and I am delighted to know that I'll be reading out your name, Luke, for another 12 months. Thank you. He writes, great start to the show, Pilsy. driving out, digging a trench for a new brick wall at home, but the problem is, with all the dancing, the clay won't stay on the shovel. Oh, I don't know. I mean, it's a good problem to have. Maybe. Sorry about that. Who else we have here? I'm just looking here. I've got 682 writing. Oh, it's Jane. Jane is on a quick break for an epic drive. She's headed from Melbourne to Ikara Flinders Ranges. Locked into PBS. Safely bum dancing the whole way. Loving it. Michael and Luca, potentially also bum dancing as well, heading home up the Calder Freeway as we speak. Sending a big smooch out the Chops Beagle. And during that bracket too, we had Ian Wilson signing up as a proud member of the Blue Juice, and David James, just passionate about the whole station. And I love that for you. 0400 031067. If you want to get involved in the SMS line, back in a tick. You're on PBS.
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0: It's time to say thanks to my patrons here on the program, including Luke Perry, who's back. Andrew Robbins also signed up during the week. Passionate member to Switched On. Thank you. You'll be getting one of those smoking hot t-shirts Andrew. So enjoy. My performer members here on the program are Adrian Reeves, Angie Hart, Blocko 3K, Disco Trench, DJ Danny Doperator, DJ Lindell, El Gran Mono, Fua De Tita, Brazilian Four Hole Band, Jody Bell, Lardis Carga, Lucy Wren, Mary Max and the Tweed Set, Nick Cooper, T-Bone and the Dennis Street Gang and the Rebels. My patrons are Andrew Vreck, Anne Kershaw, Anthony Balmain, Astrid Labour, Ben Krieber, Benjamin Zilberspick, Billy the Wonder Dog, Bongo the Boo Cat, Bonnie and Tove Dewars, Bowie the Black Kitty Cat, Brian Coffey, Cameron Bray, Chris Jabardi, Deb Strutt, Elizabeth Scott, Emma Jane Johnson, Ethan Wake, even Frankie McCausland, Finn Mulhall, Floyd Baragwanath, Frank Lambrick, Glenn Ward, Gons Gonzilla, Gonzalez, Graham Hardage's Garden Sculpture, Gregory Bond, Jake Mason, Jen Bartle, Jordan Dowding, Justin Burke, Carl Lattice, Kayla Russell, Kevin the Snail, and the Saturday Afternoon a Slug Party, Luke Perry again, Luna Love Bite the Cat, Mark Seaton, and Mary Chinta Ewing. Thank you. Thank you for your support for the last 12 months. See what happens. Hopefully you'll be back in the fold, in the Switched On fold for another 12 months. All right. What's going to happen next? I don't know. I'm going to get off the mic and go and cue something up. You're on PBS.

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PBS really hitting the spot on your Saturday afternoon. Switched On, the name of the program. Emma here, serenading you until 3. Hope you're having a great weekend. Hope you got a bit of sunshine wherever you're tuning in from. We finished up that bracket in 1975 on Vaya Records with a group called the Alexander Review. I Want You, the name of the track before that. Turkish legend Zelda and her sort of it's like the disco tip reworking of the classic Nem Kaldul. Before that, we heard from the Brecker Brothers from 1975. New York, the name of that one. We heard some Italian sound library. Lessie Mann and a track called Moto Centripeto. Before that, we heard some Swedish jazz from singer Monica Zetterlund. A track of hers called Pearly Swine, recorded in 1973. Chicken Feathers, the name of the album. It's quite good. And we started off with Karen Krog, a Norwegian singer, recorded in 1975. A track of hers called We Could Be Flying. Someone was asking who that was on the SMS line, saying it sounded like a cross between Julie Tippett and Eartha Kitt. Yeah, she kind of does, but that's Karen Krog. She's got a very unusual voice. I'm into it. I'm also into all these lovely people signing

0: lining up and all the love coming through on the SMS line too. I'm going to go to the new members we've got though first. Signing up in that big delicious bracket, we heard from Renee Bertoncini out there in Preston, becoming the latest proud member to Switched On. Thank you. John Glenn is passionate about the Global Village. The 7-Ups are jumping on board the Afterglow. Lindell's going to be so stoked about that as a performer member. And speaking of performer members, Trent Sterling coming in hot from Reservoir as a performer member to Radio City. Crispy will love that. Sending smooch out to Tommy Z up there in Brisbane. And to Rex. 5-year-old Rex, who just froths the Turkish psych and the Anatolian rock. Sending lots of love out to you and Zintara Farm Massive. 0400 031067. If you want to send a message, got a shout out. Happy to oblige. You're on PBS. We'll get back to the music right after this. You're on PBS.
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Spiritual comfort, thoughts far from those of war. And then I went on with my

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I saw things that were far removed from what I thought was truth, and then I knew I'd come upon the soul's home and its youth. Peace is what I had come searching for. Spiritual comfort, thoughts far from those of war.

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1: Time for me to pack up my things and get out of here and make way for Pradeep, Tiger Beats Elephant Grooves coming up from 3. Stick around for that. A few more new members to the station coming through during that bracket. Sending lots of love out to Margaret Osborne, impressed and passionate about the station. Jude Urin in Roeville, passionate about this show. Switched on. Woo! Thank you. Heather Sterling is passionate about the Duke Joint. And Raywin Black down there in Bridport in Tassie. Think. Proud about Blue Juice. Thanks for all your messages. Thanks for keeping me company. It's my favourite part of the weekend, hanging out with you. I need to say thanks to the rest of my patrons. One final time. Next couple of weeks is going to be Radio Festival, so it's going to be a little bit different. I'm hoping that you'll renew or sign up to this great community radio station that is PBS and help support us. Chug on through and keep bringing great music for another 12 months. Big thanks going out to Mistress Starshine, Naomi Murray, Peter DeDancer, Philip Talot, Rachel Marandaka, Ross Jennings, Ruth Gordon, Sam Sangster, Sarah Coombs, Scout the Switched on Jack Russell, Simon What Pops or Stevens, Stephen Parker, T-Dubs the Dog, Toshiba and her faithful hounds, Tim Rolfe, Tony O'Day, Wojciech Pluta, Zach Tyler, my business patrons, Blackbirds, Bookkeeping, Creative Framing, Diamond Skylights, Pandolfini Architects, Snub Phillip Island, Stone Culture, Stone Masonry, Tinger Roofing and the Zintara Farm, my friends for a decade are Andrew Seekers, Anita Barsh, Barry the Cat, Ben Wilheim, Cheryl Tonkin, Chops the Beagle, David Murray Smith, Emma Carey in Japan, Emma Westwood, Iokin Lola Mutt, in memory of Charlie the Staffy, Jacinta Duncan, John Steed's Bowler Hat, Kat Labors, Lisa Robertson, Maceo the Dog, Mass Paoli, Mr. Frogmore, Natalia the Dolphin from Fernie Creek, Nick Ray, Taraka Desnyaka and Tip Portwood, and my buddies for life, Anne McVean.

from the Family Healed, Eva Bunnyhead, Hutchie's Girls, Jage Losselin, the Hilliard Family, Marty Machine, Nick Pond, PJ Mack, Paul Grage, Robert Minarek, Roo Dog, Sky McLemon, Stephen Walsh and Wayne Gardner. What a beautiful list. Looking forward to catching you next week for Radio Festival here on Switched On. If I don't see you somewhere over the weekend, though, I will most definitely catch you on the flip side. Ciao for now.

Pyar Mein Jeena, sang by Usha Uthoop, produced by Bappi Lahiri, released in 1981 for the film called Do Ustad. Good afternoon. You tuned in to Tiger Beats Elephant Grooves. Pradeep here for another edition of the show on PBS. We must always thank Emma for a fabulous Switched On.

And she'll be back next Saturday, 1 p.m. for the Radio Festival 2026 edition, Fuel the Frequency, which I will be undoubtedly involved as well from next week. Today's show, the first hour, independent music acts, singers, bands, and then from the subcontinent and the diaspora, including other parts of Asia. And in the second hour, going into the club, listening to DJ-driven beats and grooves. I've got new releases in both segments coming up. Next, though, is another track from the 1980s. This is from a Punjabi singer called Jaspinder Narula, released in 1982. It's called Disco Di Raat Channa. And I must thank Digging in India, Nishant, for recommending this track to me. This is a rip from a vinyl, so it sounds very kind of old vinyl-like, especially old Indian vinyl.

Unnati by L. Michelle's Affair, featuring the vocals of Pia Malik. L. Michelle's Affair is based in New York, and Pia Malik is one of the singers of the three-piece vocal act Say She She, who recently collaborated with Asha Putley on her new single called Power, released by Naya Beat. And I really like the stuff that L. Michelle's Affair has been doing, especially featuring Pia Malik. I've got another track with Pia Malik on vocals later in the club segment of the show, so stay tuned for that. Before this track, we heard Jaspinder Narula with Disco Di Ratchana from 1982, a vinyl-only release. Tune in to Tiger Beats Elephant Grooves, Pradeep here at PBS. And in anticipation of Radio Festival happening from this Monday, actually, a few people have actually pledged their membership early, the early bird people. So we really thank you and appreciate your support of our radio station. I must thank Marianne Quigley from Cowes. I remember having passed through Cowes during one of my intrastate trips, who's become a proud member of Roots of Rhythm. Thank you, Marian. Also, a few people who joined Tiger Beats Elephant Grooves in the last few days: Adrian Costa from Malvern East, Dennis Kay from Doncaster, becoming a proud member, George Shuck from Arthur Seat, who's become a passionate member of the show, Leslie Crofts from Clifton Hill, a proud member of Tiger Beats Elephant Grooves, and Justin Kilroy from Croydon North, proud member of Tiger Beats Elephant Grooves. I cannot thank you enough for your support of this show and PBS. We're really delighted to have you join our family. And PBS, the Radio Festival, officially kicks off from this Monday. If you wanted to pledge an early membership, pbsfm.org.au. Next, gonna feature two tracks from a Nepali band called Nepathya. And the tracks are from their album, which is called... what is the album called? I need to get that. It's called Beda Ko On Jasto. Bedake on Jasto. My Nepali is very crusty, so do forgive me if I've been mispronouncing those words. But Nepathya is the name of the band. They are a well-known band in that country, Nepal. A couple of tracks from them. And here we go. Of course, the PBS hotline is 0400 03 1067 if you want to send us a message.

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1: Welcome back to Tiger Beats Elephant Grooves on PBS. In the last bracket, two songs from the Nepali band Nepathia, started with Bedako on Justo, followed by Tal Kopani. And the second one is a bit of a hit, an iconic track in Nepal. I've got the playlist up on the program page. You can check it out there. And ended that bracket with an Indo-Pakistani collaboration, a Sufi track called Nazar, featuring Chani Nathan, Inderpal Mogha, Ezu and Zain Zoheb. One of those rare collaborations between musicians from India and Pakistan. Musicians themselves always love to work with each other.

political hostilities come in the way. More stuff like that. Collabs between Indian and Pakistani artists featured in the subsequent shows. In the background now is Melbourne's own Glass Beams. This is Rattlesnake.

That crazy Bangla folk rock psychedelic act called Shonar Bangla Circus from Bangladesh. We heard Shomokal Kirtan. Before that, Kar Masheen with Ishq Kalma. And at the top of the bracket was Glass Beams with Rattlesnake from their EP Mirage. So I thought of doing a little psych rock bracket there. Tuned in to Tiger Beats Elephant Grooves, PBS. Pradeep is still here. Change of vibes next. Track now is another collaboration between an Indian and a Pakistani artist. The main artists are from Pakistan, F-Music and Ali Sumro Music, along with Talwinder. This is Pal Pal.

0: another track from Pakistan, Hassan and Roshan with Ajnabi, featuring Amna Riaz. Before that, a Fusic with Ali Sumro Music, collaboration with Indian artist Talwinder, track called Pal Pal. I really like the indie pop that Pakistani musicians make. It's really beautiful. And lovely melodies as well. 092, wow, this is cool. I think you're referring to the Shonar Bangla Circus, that kind of psychedelic, crazy psychedelic rock band from Bangladesh. You might want to check them out. You'll find them on YouTube, on Bandcamp. Their tracks are quite long. I chose a bit of a shorter track, but, you know, they've got these long jams going on for like 9 minutes. They are trained in both Bengali folk music as well as rock and jazz, which is quite evident in their sound. And while we were listening to those songs, a couple of people pledged their membership to PBS. Colonel McCarty from Russell Island, who's become a proud member of Tiger Beats Elephant Grooves, thank you. Tia Maria, a pet from St. Kilda, become a proud member of Soul Time. 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Of course, the PBS website is pbsfm.org.au. And back to the music. This next track is from Ruhan 79. It's called Tension.
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0: dreamy vocals of Mithika Kanwar with producer Zoe. We heard the track Barse, which means rain. Before that, Ruhan 79 with Tension. You tune in to PBS. The show is Tiger Beats, Elephant Grooves. Pradeep here till 5 p.m. And we are entering the club segment right after this.
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0: Welcome back to PBS, kicking off the club segment with some hip-hop. This next one is from Bangladeshi rapper MC Muggs. This is Konse Para.

0: Texas-based Malayali rapper Hanuman Kind with Run It Up. Before that, another Malayali rap track called Achar by Dubsy and Rexor. And at the top of the bracket was Bangladeshi MC Muggs with Konse Para. Hanuman Kind is playing tonight at the Northcote Theatre as part of his Australia tour. Unfortunately, I am not going because various reasons, partly because I'm a bit hungover. Well, not really. I had a big night last night. Dee was DJing at the workshop, went to bed about 3, got up around 8, so a bit sleep deprived. But if you are going to see Hanuman Kind, do send us a message at the program page, tbagpbs@gmail.com. Send us some photos, video footage, and your own perspectives on the Hanuman Kind gig tonight at the Northcote Theatre. We have just heard a bit of hip-hop. Next, going on to a bit of ragamuffin styley. This next one is a brand new track from Phenom and Sambata. It's called Panka Feast.
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Enjoy the Ragamuffin

just heard a bit of a Caribbean influenced bracket there. Surreal doing a bootleg version of Apache Indians' Jog Day, classic 90s British Asian tune. Before that, Sonu Miav with Ruposhi Konna featuring Aryan Fahad Khan from the Sylhet district of Bangladesh. And at the top of the bracket, Phenom and Sambata, two Indian hip-hop artists doing their take on Ragamuffin Styli with Panka Fast. And in the background is Young Raj from the Stepping Stoned Volume 2 UEP. This is Trollco. Tune into Tiger Beats Elephant Grooves PBS with Pradeep till 5 p.m., after which JCI takes over with Babylon Burning 5 till 7.

Now from some Nicky Nair from the Trying To EP. This is, can't even pronounce what it's called. It's on the playlist. Nicky Nair is the artist. Hope you've managed to rile your neighbors. Thanks for your messages.

0: 5 lakhs? What a joke, joke, joke.
1: Hello.
2: A Clement with Hyderabadi Tappu Beat by DJ SK Manna, and described as Telangana folk music, often performed by street musicians, drum ensembles in the Muslim enclaves of Hyderabad, especially during festivals and cricket matches. Before that, Kisnuka with Jashan from her EP Ratrani. Tune in to Tiger Beats Elephant Grooves. Pradeep here at PBS.

And now for some change in vibes, this is Turbo Tito and Rags with Naina da Piarda featuring Pia Malik.

Just before this, we heard Alisha Chinoy and Sonu Nigam with Aaj Ki Raat, released in the early noughties. Also involves Mahalakshmi Iyer on the chorus. Before that, Turbo Tito and Rags featuring Pia Malik with Naina Do Pyar Da from Naya Beats. And now Nepali rapper Yinzin P with Against Tomorrow, released by Krunk Culture.

355. Sorry I ruined your quiet afternoon in. That's gone out the freaking window, your calm, quiet, meditative Saturday afternoon. But instead, it's become a bit more of a kind of a banging evening. Thanks for your message. Take it that you're enjoying the tunes. Shout out to Rana and the Sahul Sakti crew performing at Footscray. There's a whole bunch of bands playing there as part of Sleepless in Footscray. Hope you have a good gig. Fantastic gig, Rana and Sahul Sakti. Sahul Sakti.

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New EP. Before that, Yinzin P with Against Tomorrow. A bit less than 5 minutes till the end of this edition of Tiger Beats Elephant Grooves. Jesse I is up next, ready in the studio with Babylon Burning. 5 till 7. Stay tuned for that.

Going to thank the performer members of the show, Sikandar Live, Sitar Ace, Jeremy Mackemson, patrons Aruna Krishnan, CNN Mini, the Rough Collies, Dave Bennon, Dudley the Beast, the American Staffy, John Chong Holdaway, Lockie FT Pet, Peter McCraw, Rose Ferdinand, Teddy, who has the paws of a genius, Pet, thank you for being patrons of the show, and our business member, Music Swap Shop in Carlton, and friend for a decade, Jitan Chander. Next Saturday, I'll be back with more Tiger Beats Elephant Grooves, Fuel the Frequency, PBS Radio Festival 2026, 2 edition. I'll have guests with me, some surprise guests, including co-host of the show, Saz, who'll be bringing his record collection. So I hope you can tune in next Saturday. Wishing you a pleasant weekend and good week ahead.

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You could become an Early Bird member. Thanks to those who have joined the PBS family. I'm sure Jesse I will read a whole bunch of new names that have come in. Keep the love flowing.

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Babylon Burning with Jesse I once again on a beautiful Saturday afternoon, taking it into the evening with reggae music. I believe it's mid-autumn already, mid-May, still wearing shorts. I love it. Feeling good, ready to play some reggae music for you for the next couple hours here on PBS. Sounds of Hugh Mundell in the background, actually a dub version of his tune Time and Place, beautiful one on the Munrock record label. And we started off tonight with the sounds of Kalissa and a tune called Babylon is Burning, going back to her album Rebel in Disguise back in 2012 on the Zinc Fence and Ambessa record label. Kalissa, of course, the wife and partner of the great reggae singer Chronix. Before I go any further, I want to acknowledge I'm broadcasting on unceded Aboriginal land, land of the Wurundjeri Woiwurrung people of the Kulin Nation. Of course, the broadcast reaches the Bunurong lands, Wadawurrung lands. Respect all Kulin Nation's family and big up to all First Nations people further afield if you're tuning in online. Big up to Pradeep as well for the last couple hours of Tiger Beats Elephant Grooves. Right now, my pleasure to be with you until 7. Reggae music, new and old, as we always do it. Some foundation classics in the first hour and some newer music in the second. Coming up later in the program tonight, we've got new Hezron, new Stephen Marley, new Chesedek, new Jesse Royal, new Jalil,

Boston. And in this next hour, the Heptones, Elton Ellis, Michael Rose, Dennis Brown, just some of the names you'll hear. But before we get into that, I want to acknowledge, mark the passing of Roland Burrell, reggae singer. It's been in the business for a long time. He passed away in Montego Bay on the 14th of May, a couple of days ago, at the age of 75. His death was confirmed by his cousin, the producer Earl Messam, who told the Jamaica Observer that Roland Burrell died suddenly. Didn't give the cause of death, though. He's been in the business for a long time, began recording in the early 70s, but didn't really bus, as they say in Jamaica, until 1982, when he put out the big, big tune Johnny Dollar. I'll get into that one before too long, but right now I'm going to play a tune from 1983 on the Calabash record label, the late Roland Burrell, and a tune called Gimme Your Love. Coming in here, 106.7 PBS FM, Babylon Burning with Jesse I.

playing the sounds of the late Roland Burrell. Jamaican reggae singer died at the age of 75 a couple days back in Montego Bay. Not super well known apart from his big hit Johnny Dollar, and maybe the tune before this one, Stormy Night, that one recorded at the Channel 1 studios in Jamaica, released on the Hitbound record label. The tune before that, Gimme Your Love, released on the Calabash record label in 1983. And this one in the background is a tune called Suzette. You can find this on an LP called The Best of Roland Burrell, released on Clarendon Sound Records. But of course, Johnny Dollar was his big, big hit. Ras Crucial and I actually met him at Black Scorpio Studio in Jamaica in 2003. And as soon as he said his name, we both said, Johnny Dollar. And he loved it. Very proud of that big hit. Actually, such a big hit that it came to basically retitle the rhythm, which was the Mad Mad Rhythm, first done by Elton Ellis at Studio One back in the late 60s. Basically became known as Johnny Dollar after that, after the Roland Burrell hit. It came out in 1982 on the Taxi record label, but it wasn't actually produced by Sly and Robbie, whose label that is. It's actually done for a producer called Elton Hill, aka Tanker. A big hit for Roland Burrell. Before I get into that though, I want to say a few thank yous to people that have just joined up to PBS. Big up to Richard in Essendon North, passionate member of Babylon Burning, just signing up there towards the end of Pradeep's show. Miles in Preston joined up as a proud member of Fang It. Randall in Williamstown, back on the patron list for another year. How many years has it been? It's been a long time. Big up yourself, Randall. And big up to DJ DC, aka David Cameron, down there in Loon River. Thank you very much for becoming a passionate member of Babylon Burning once again. Big up to Tall Carlos of Croydon, joining up to Transfigurations. And Louisa in Baldwin North, joining up as a passionate member of the Duke Joint. And while I'm at it, shout out to Frankie the Ruster Kelpie. Good on ya. Passionate pet member. Joined up during the week. And big up to, sorry, I don't know if this is Viri or Viri out in Brunswick, but big up yourself. Thank you for the membership. Appreciate that one. And big up to DIY Hi-Fi, the solar-powered sound system, back on the performer list once again. Really do appreciate, love each and every one of these. And of course, everybody joining up now, we'll go into the prize draw for Radio Festival. The main part of Radio Festival hasn't started just yet, but anybody joins up this whole month, we'll go into the major prize draws. So thank you very much for doing the right thing and supporting independent media like this. Reggae music you can't hear anywhere else. On that note, the sounds of the late Roland Burrell and his big, big tune, Johnny Dollar, right here at 106.7 PBS FM.

course, that is the voice of Yellow Man. There were a few bigger artists in Jamaica at this period, 1982. Another one on Sly and Robbie's Taxi label, version of the Mad Mad Rhythm, aka Johnny Dollar. Been paying respect to the late singer Roland Burrell. And of course, when I talk about rhythm in this context, the Mad Mad Rhythm, it's part of that great Jamaican tradition of reversioning the old classics, taking the old drum and bass patterns and redoing them for the different eras of the music. In this case, this one here is from 1982, but it is a version of a rhythm from the Rocksteady era, first voiced by Elton Ellis for the producer Cox and Dodd at Studio One. His tune Mad Mad, the one that gave that rhythm its name originally. Let's hear it. Taking it back to 1967 on this one. Right here on PBS, Babylon Burning with Jesse I. Voice of the great Elton Ellis.

three in a row at Studio One. Of course, Elton Ellis with that classic Mad Mad from 1967, and then from the same year, the Hamlins. Not to be confused with the Tamlins that also recorded at Studio One, or the Heptones, somewhere in between. The Hamlins, a beautiful tune called Everyone Got to Be There, and then the Heptones themselves with How Can I Leave You, the tune we just heard, and a version of the classic Guiding Star rhythm. Different version here in the background, this one from 72 on the Giant record label, B-side to a Lickle Youth tune. 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

Jim in Northcote assigned us a passionate member of Flight 1067 to Africa. Big up to Minori in Borwin, signed up as a passionate member of Fiesta Jazz. And Oreo the Cat in Reservoir joined up as a proud member of Bleeding Black Hearts Review. Thank you very much, good people and cats. Like I said, you can join up at any time, go into the major prize draws. You can do it at pbsfm.org.au. You do not have to wait until next week, but of course, Radio Festival kicks off proper in a couple days' time, so you'll be hearing plenty about that. Right now, I want to say some thank yous to existing members, the Friends for a Decade, Alex Bush, Doctor and Matt Coulomb, Anthony in Golf in Coburg North, Brett in Patterson Lakes, Brian in Eltham, Cameron in Ringwood, Chris in Northcote, the late Claire Rain, rest in peace, Coco and Jay in West Garth, Duster Dan in Deloraine, Gareth in Puskervale South, Ian the Punk Rustler in Faulkner, Empress Irie in South Bank, the late Matt Vaughan, rest in peace, Michael in Research, Mike in Brisbane, Monica in Princess Hill, Ninda Sora in Altona, Sharky in Safety Beach, Simon the Lollipop Man in Heidelberg Heights, Sonia in Warrandyte South, the Big Fella in Sylvan, and Turtle Man the Cat in Wondong. Big thank you as well to Darkon Architectural Lighting, our Platinum Business Members, and Business Members Ronin Creative in Upway and Zelda Bakery in Elstonwick. Thank you very much. SMS line here in the studio is 0400 03 1067. Going to go to another one from the Heptones now, but moving from the late 60s to the late 70s. A different incarnation of the Heptones, but a nice tune called Holy Mount Zion from the album King of My Town, released in the UK on the Jackal record label in 1979. One of the great vocal trios in reggae history, the Heptones, and a tune here called Holy Mount Zion. You're on PBS.

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1: Just announced at the Nightcat, UK R&B standout Genevieve and the Lamestream podcast with award-winning journalists Osman Faruqi and Scott Mitchell taking it to the stage June 16. Plus, don't miss electronic project Bars, Aussie rapper Complete and Mark Anestis and Daga Rhythm Force every

little known singer here by the name of Mr. Stone and a tune called Ja Ja Higher Than I. This one on the Weed Beat record label back in 1978. And before this, the Heptones, Deceivers. That's the version done for Phase One Records, different from the album, the version that appears on the album Night Food. Great tune. Shout out to Honey Ant in Sydney with that one. Indeed, that one would sound bad on a big sound system. Shout out as well to the Texas 614 and to Leroy and to Dominic in Adelaide, who said that classic Johnny Dollar track is credited to Los Rolands on the 1982 album Crucial Reggae. Interesting. Big up once again to DJ DC in Lutruwita on the unceded lands of the Liliquoni. And shout out as well to Paul and the Southwaite Hi-Fi crew down that way as well. Big up. SMS line here in the studio, 0400-03-1067. And a big shout out to Charlie Barker, another PET member for Babylon Burning. Thank you so much, Charlie and family. And big up to Neil Shepherd in Pasco Vale, a patron of Babylon Burning, another name I'll be giving a shout out to every week on the program. Thank you very much, Neil. Always great to get a new patron. Appreciate love each and every one of these. All right, now I'm going to take it to Michael Rose, back in the early days of his career, recording for 90 The Observer.

interviewed Michael many, many years ago, he mentioned Dennis Brown as the biggest influence on his singing, and you can really hear it in this tune. It sounds far closer to Dennis Brown than most Michael Rose tunes. Beautiful one called Freedom coming in right here, 106.7 PBS FM. Babylon Burning with Jesse I.

0: freedom, freedom, freedom over me.
1: The sounds of Michael Rose doing his best Dennis Brown impersonation for the Observer record label back in the early 70s, tune called Freedom. And of course, Dennis himself was voicing for 90 The Observer back in this period, did some of his best music for 90 in the early years. Back in 1972, though, Dennis was working so hard, voicing for different producers, performing everywhere. He was actually hospitalized at one point with exhaustion, but 90 wasn't having it. Went to the hospital and smuggled Dennis out for a recording session. And he talked about that recession, that session later. Said, in those days, the music was fun. I even remember making that record with no drum because Santa the drummer was going on with something and I say, you don't want to play? Okay, forget it, we're going in. I just take up one of Randy's broomsticks, break it in two and say to Sticky

the percussionist. Here, sit down upon this. All we use is a foot drum, a piece of stick, and one hand. And that's how we made Dennis Brown's Cassandra. And it turned out to be a big hit, I tell you. Big hit for Dennis Brown at 90 The Observer, a thing called Cassandra, right here on PBS.

roll it again. A tune called Roll the Dice from Pascal Pressure and Arcane. Can't say I've heard of either of them before, but I rate this tune. Nice one, given some new lease of life to the musical Heatwave rhythm we heard before that, Dennis Brown. That one on the Crystal record label from back in 1972. This one in the background from the Echo Slim label, just released a few weeks back. Right now I'm going to take it to the Fruits Records label. The sounds of the 18th Parallel, joined by Hezron out of Jamaica on this one, tune called Keep.

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2: Montego Bay's in jail. 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

Listen to PBS Babylon Burning with Jesse I. A nice long bracket of roots reggae music there in a more contemporary style. Started off with Hezron and the 18th Parallel a while back with Keep On Keeping On, a new one from All Fruits Ripe on Fruits Records. And then Hezron, a tune called Mo Bay, going back to 2016, 10 years back on the Addis record label. And then we heard a brand new tune from Stephen Marley called Hills of Sunan on his own Getter Utes International label. I think he played most of the instruments on that one and produced that one himself. And then Stephen Marley and Damian Marley together for that great combination Cast the First Stone, powerful tune from 2003 from the album Old Soul. Then we just heard Groundation, Cedric Mighton and Don Carlos. Big, big tune called Freedom Taking Over from the album Hebron Gate on Young Tree Records back in 2002. The dub version in the background here called Dunn's Intro. My name is Jesse I. The program is Babylon Burning.

The text of 355. The text that said, "Shit, Jesse, get angry about it. We suffering out here." Not quite sure exactly what you're referring to, but if there's one thing I don't need, it's encouragement to get angry. Got plenty of anger in me already. And I think I've probably worn my heart a bit too close to my sleeve on the radio.

It's Pablo on the Bob Bridham label, a tune called Musical High, and a new ganja tune after this from Cameron and Jesse Royal called Herbs Man. Should say though, big shout out to Roger in Dromana, joined up as a proud member of the Breakfast Spread, and big up to Robert in Altona North, joined up as a patron to Fang. Thank you very much. While I'm at it, shout out to the Friends for Life, Akil in North Warrandyte, Ben in Surrey Hills, George in McLeod, the late Jesse Pigden, rest in peace, Jeremy in East St Kilda, Malcolm in Darley, Mary in Brunswick, the late Matt Vaughan, rest in peace, Mr. D in Seaford, Mr. Levi in Blackburn, Paulie Pure in Clifton Hill, Quacky the Dancehall Duck in Richmond, Russ Crucial in Elwood, Rick in Brunswick, the late Sharon and Ismail Yusuf Ali, rest in peace, Aisha in Malvern, Teresa in Research, and Tim in Miramar, thank you very much, friends. And big up as well to the performer members, Kate Best, DIY Hi-Fi, the Solar Powered Sound System, DJ Amelie, Housewife's Choice, Ivory Band, Larry Maluma, Roshani Bad, Russ Jano, Sister Sarah, and the Hot Dog DJs. You're on PBS. New one from Chesedek right here, Musical High. With you until 7 p.m. Keep it locked.

0: Just announced at the Northcote Theatre, Ash, Pliny, Geordie Greep, Kerry Chandler, Chillinit, Keita Alexander and Danny Brown, plus Purity Ring, John Stevens, Rum Jungle, The Raytons, Avatar, Larry Fleet, Clipping and more. 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

Yeah, so this is Rick Jam representing for Babylon Burning with Jesse I on PBS. And I said, love never lost its way. I think it's here to stay. So try stay out of Babylon way. PBS, Jaja, give you the choice we make. Easy.

Coming off a nice tune there from the American group The Flying Vipers. They're from Boston, Massachusetts. That one actually has them live at the Lizard Lounge in Boston. A tune called True to Your Conscience. You can find it on a release called Live Lizards on Easy Star Records. Before that, on Addis Records, it was Jill Addis alongside Jamaica's Firehouse Crew Band on the rhythm, and a singer called T Natty on vocals called tune called Better Way. Before that, two in a row from Rick Jam, young Jamaican singer making big waves in the last few years. Tune called Hail the King Forever on the Irie Ute Tapes label from 2024, and then a brand new one before that, Nah Sleep on the Lakeport Rhythm for Irie Ute Tapes once again. Before that, it was Cam Rum and Jesse Royal, tune called Herbs Man, produced by Paris Lamont and Aura Don. Shout out to the texter 614, shout out to Jesse Swashbuckler, the texter 838, and Amanda as well. Appreciate the messages every time. Also appreciate Kate Wild in Brunswick, who joined up as a patron to Switched On. Thank you very much. On that note, I've got to say some thank yous to the patrons. Alessandro in Collingwood, Alex in Boleyn, Amos in North Carlton, Anil in Carlton, New South Wales, Bob the Cavalier in Surrey Hills, Brian in Maribyrnong, Brewers River in Wensleydale, Charlie in Northcote, Craig in Rye, Dave in Brighton East, Deb and Pete in Montague, Dylan and Quinn in Thornbury, Fatty in Blagari, Gareth in Inverloch, Georgios in Lorne, Georgie in Northcote, Gizzy the Gruyere, Gelding, Howard in Don Vale, Howell in Mad Murdoch in Belgrave, Jesse Swashbuckler in Reservoir, Justin in Ashburton, Lauren in Manunda, Luke in Toorong, Marco in Stonyford, Jarbilda in Bowerville, Martin in Elphington, Marty in Blagari, Matt in Hurstbridge, Matt in Reedy Swamp, and the late Matt Vaughan, rest in peace. Michael in Reservoir, Motzria in Carrum, Moya Eye in Silvertop, Miley in Reservoir, Nenzi in Balaclava, Nick in Watsonia, Nick and the Bricky Crew in Preston, Nigel in Clifton Hill, Pass in Beaumaris, Pete in North Carlton, Philco in Rosebud, Randall in Weaverstown, Reggae Rod in Sunbury, Russell in Calcallo, Sarah in Hamilton, Sheridan in Carlton North, Tarun in New Farm, the Black Ark Bantams in Richmond, Victoria in Kingsville, Victoria in Kensington, and Vincent in Highton. Thank you very much, patrons. Hope to have all of you back on the list in a couple weeks' time when Radio Festival is done and dusted for another year. My time is running out for tonight. Susie's coming up in less than 10 minutes with Subway Sounds. Right now I want to change it up though a little bit. I want to revisit the Breakaway Rhythm from Chimney Records from 10 years back, starting with Kabaka Pyramid, a tune that could be written more recently than that. 10 years back, and he's singing about who makes money from the war in the Middle East, amongst other things, on this tune called Wake Up and See, voice of Kabaka Pyramid, on the Breakaway Rhythm from Chimney Records.

breakaway rhythm from 10 years back on Chimney Records. That was Dexter Dupps at the end there with 1 minute, Christopher Martin with Pirate of the Caribbean, Version with Anything for You Mama, Massacre with Fly Over Them, Jamil with Breakaway, and Kabaka Pyramid at the top with Wake and See. Mixing those ones together quickly here in the studios of PBS, but my time is done. Susie's coming up in just a minute with Subway Sounds. If you're looking for more reggae music tonight, there's a thing happening right now at Nasty's, which is 806 High Street in Thornbury. It's going till late tonight. And that is featuring reggae, rocksteady, ska, soul, and lovers rock. Strictly vinyl selection from Dave Slater, Troublemaker, Foey Man, Lego, Dub Partisan, Wes the Cat, Counterattack, Good Behavior, and Drifter Bucky. And it's a fundraiser for Hill School in St. Elizabeth, Jamaica, for the rebuild after Hurricane Melissa. And there's food truck by Ahita Kitchen. That's tonight at Nasty's, 806 High Street in Thornbury until late. I will not be with you next week, but you'll be in the good hands of Sistitation, Sister Sarah, Belliaz, and Trouble Mecca for the first of two Babylon Burning Radio Festival programs for this year. Get ready to become a member if you're not one already. I'll talk to you again in a couple weeks' time. In the meantime, keep it locked to PBS. I'm going to squeeze in just a little bit of this tune from Kabaka Pyramid and Nathalia from a few years back. A tune called Stand Up to take us out tonight. Thanks for tuning in. Keep it locked to PBS.

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And the posters, as you've probably seen, are all over town. And as you also probably know and should know perhaps, is PBS is an independent, not-for-profit community radio station that shares really incredible specialist music night and day, 24 hours a day, with shows across the grid that cover diverse genres from folk, soul, hip-hop, metal, blues, etc., etc., and so much more. It really is rewarding being part of this wonderful community radio station. I can speak from experience. And this weekend, we still have an amazing Early Bird membership prize. I'll share some more details about that a little bit later in the show. Before I get back to the music, big shout out to Jesse I on Babylon Burning, like just now, as you heard. And tonight I have a full hip-hop bass show, starting with a track from the new album Red Star Woo from Genesis or

Yeah, we bring it back to the start. Here's a moment of silence, bring it back to the art. Mind blowing, it's a classical part. A Zamrock, a hip hop, an alternative spark. Yeah, it's the way that I'm on.

0: You are tuned to Subway Sounds on PBS 106.7. And in that opening set, you heard at the top Genesis Owosu with Pirate Radio from his brand new album, Red Star Woo. In the middle, Sampa the Great with Can't Hold Us featuring Mwanji. And rounding off with Afro-Indigenous artist King James out of Winnipeg with The Greatest. 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
0: 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I've got more hip hop now and a strong language warning for the next set. Here is Old Dirty Bastard with Shimmy Shimmy Ya.

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1: And that was Vince Staples with Blackberry Marmalade. Above that, Ghostface Killah with Get the Money featuring Vince Staples. And Wu-Tang Clan, Del the Funky Homie Sapien and A$AP Rock were above that with Preservation. And I started the set with Old Dirty Bastard and Shimmy Shimmy Ya.
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in that bracket at the top, Jets with Real Truth featuring TZK Maidster, and then Jaguar Jones with Naked, and rounding off with Arno Faragi and Destinies. 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I've got new music now from Yorja Smith, and it's called What's Done Is Done.

tug of war. When I put it on the floor, moonwalk, I'm a Virgo, the shit is the schedule. Feel like Elastigirl, moonwalk, got a dash, but the shit is incredible. 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

Remy like she is petty. 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Body, it was getting so heavy. The backup is ready. Finished it, your makeup's too pretty. Your blood is confetti. A dog fly buying a Sevy. I don't wanna love you. I just wanna fuck you.

You know, the isms and the labels, they're not going anywhere, and in some ways we need them. The problem is that too often they end up being the last word on the matter instead of the first. And we could talk capitalism, socialism, communism, Buddhism, nihilism, but no matter what you believe, one thing can be said. The

0: Flash Poetry there with his new single Ism, and you can catch Flash Poetry at Freestyle Rapture at Transcendence Rooftop Bar in Collingwood on June 5th. Performances start around 7 o'clock. And above that, new music by Jamaica Moana with Tug of War, Songs with Strings, and Yorga Smith at the top with What's Done is Done.
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0: And as we speed towards 8 o'clock here on Subway Sounds on PBS 106.7 FM, this is Remy with Since I Left You, and it's his version, like a version, rendition of the Avalanches classic. And just before I play that, I'm going to say a shout out to Gemma and 355 and 131. Thanks for your text coming in.

I started that set with Remy, and Since I Left You next was Chuck Strangers with Everyday featuring Obby Say. And it's almost 8 o'clock. Fresh Produce is on next with Jocelyn, and I'm taking you out of Subway Sounds with another Genesis Owosu track from his new album Red Star Woo. This is Life Keeps Going.

You're now tuned into Fresh Produce on PBS with Jocelyn. Taking over for Cozzie and Wallace C tonight. But before I get started with the show, big thanks to Susie for the last hour of Subway Sounds. If you want to text me in the studio, you can on 0400 031067. I'd love to hear from you. I've got lots of great music lined up for you this evening. And as always, going to kick things off with a bit of hip hop before we move into a bit of electronic mix. We're going to get things started with Black Milk, so keep it locked on PBS.

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This is what I meant though. I can take a cape and turn it into what it's meant for. Everyone's a villain, I just wear it like it's meant to. Everyone's a villain, I can teach you like a mentor. Can't

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3: All right, you're listening to Fresh Produce on PBS. And we're going to back announce some of those tracks you just heard. We had a couple of great Aussie tracks as well. We had Sampa the Great with Karma the Villain. Love the beat on that as well. Before that, we heard Miss Kanina with Black Britney, and that one was mixed. And then we had Verb T and Vic Grimes with Rejuvenate. We had Hit Boy and The Alchemist with Doing My Best. And at the top of that bracket, we had Black Milk with What It's Worth. I love the beat on that Black Milk track as well. And I was also playing that in the show intro. So that brings us all up to date. If you want to text me in on the studio, you can 0400 03 1067. You're listening to Fresh Produce with Jocelyn. And got a local track lined up for you. This one's by Ethetholius. And this one's called Poise. It's a new track that came out recently. And I hope you enjoy it. So keep listening to PBS.

I don't wait for storms, don't get pump faked by my wrist. I'm probably somewhere warm, open patent on my form. Hope my niggas eat, never worry about no biters, cause I wanna win my steeds in a hot box drop pack. Singing like Fantasia, fuck around and flip my closet, buy the Knicks with the appraisal. Did a couple favors for this Valentino blazer, sharp as razor. Got these white folks saying I look like Don Draper. I'm deaf to the noise, I've been staying poised, yeah. 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

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Shorty fiend for it, she want me to fill a void, so I told her she should pull up on me. Now she acting coy, yeah. 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Broski keep it on him like he bout to get deployed, mm. FNM plastic, but that shit is not a toy, yeah.

Amiga, às vezes eu fico pensando, tipo, mano, que porra que eu tô fazendo da minha vida, tá ligado?

UK R&B standout Genevieve, and the Lamestream podcast with award-winning journalists Osman Faruqi and Scott Mitchell taking it to the stage June 16. Plus, don't miss Electronic Project Bars, Aussie Rapper Complete, and Mark Anestis and Daga Rhythm Force. 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The Nightcat, live and late since 94. 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

All right, so you just heard Quasimoto with Broad Factor. That one's off the album Yes Sir Whatever. Love that album. Before that, we heard Fortet, and it was remixed by J Dilla, JD, and it's called As Serious As Your Life, and that was featuring Guilty Simpson. And before that, we had Odyssey with Small Talk. We had Ahulia Costa with Accord. That was the Spanish rap. And at the top of that bracket, we had Eleuthorius with Poise. And he's a beatmaker based out of Melbourne. So that brings us all up to date. I hope you're enjoying the show tonight. The incoming SMS line, I've got Dave tuning in. Thanks so much for reaching out. Glad you're enjoying the show. And I've got 847 also loving the show. If you want to text me in the studio, you can 0400 03107. You are listening to Fresh Produce with Jocelyn, filling in for Cozzy and Wallace C tonight. We just ticked over 8:35 as well. I've still got heaps of music lined up for you, so we'll keep getting into the mix. Gonna go a little bit interesting now. Bit more beats, still hip hop, and then we'll kind of move into some electronic territory. So keep enjoying the mix and keep it locked on PBS.

Presented by Acme and Rising, Reverb is a journey into sound. Opening May 22, the exhibition explores music's influence on art, fashion, and social movements, featuring works by Stan Douglas, Virgil Abloh, Jeremy Deller, Carsten Nicolai, and more. After hours, head into the listening room for one-off sessions, talks, and listening parties with Adrian Sherwood, Nicole Skeltes, Tom Ellard, and more. Rising, proud PBS sponsors.

Oh, what a way to go out with a song. That one was by Jelly Squash. That was MG featuring Swerve. Before that, you heard Kalia with Contact. We had Flying Lotus with Do the Astral Plane. And I actually doubled up on the Daisyless. We had Know What You'd Like. And then at the top of the bracket, we had Daisyless with Impending Doom featuring MF Doom. And that's off an album called Exquisite Corpse. So that brings us all up to date with the tracks. If you want to text me in the studio, you can 0400 03107. Would love to hear from you. Big shout out to Lulu and Cal in Wollongong. So glad that you're enjoying the Flying Lotus track. Before, that one's a bit of a banger. And Flylo is coming to Melbourne. I know it's Friday, 29th of May. So coming up soon down at the Timber Yards in Port Melbourne. I'm sure you can jump online and see if there's some tickets still available. I think the last time he came, it was pretty good show. And this current tour, he will be bringing Toki Monster with him as a support, which is pretty awesome as well. She's a great producer. But we're getting closer to 9 o'clock. It's 5 minutes to nine. Going to get the turntables fired up. I think it's time to do a bit of a mix. Got sent some really awesome tracks by a Melbourne-based producer. They go by No One O, and they have got a couple of releases coming up in the next couple of months, but I've got a couple of tracks to play for you, as well as a bit more electronic side of things. As we move closer to 10 o'clock when DJ Ides comes in for Electric Sunset. But up until then, I've got heaps of tracks lined up for you. So keep it locked on PBS.

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1: 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Yeah.

0: All right, let's have a bit of comeback for air. It's 26 minutes past the hour of 9 o'clock. You're listening to Fresh Produce. I want to shout out 858 Susie on the text line. Thanks so much for messaging in. Glad you're enjoying the mix. I'm just going to play a message from Patty and then I'll be right back.
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0: All right, so had a bit of a live mix before. If you're enjoying the playlist, you will, can find it online after the show on pbsfm.org.au. You can also head over there and you can sign up to become a member if you want to get in early before the radio festival kicks off next week. I've still got plenty of tunes lined up for you all before DJ Ides takes over from 10 p.m. and hope you're enjoying the tunes. Like I said, if you want to text me in on the studio, you can 0400 103 1067. I'd love to hear from you and

right. Shout out to 847 on the text line. They're all really vibing that last track. You're listening to Fresh Produce on PBS. It's already 9:43. DJ Ides is in the building as well, getting ready for Electric Sunset coming up soon. I've still got heaps of banging tunes to play for you guys tonight in the meantime. That track you just heard was by Rob Sonic and it's called Nuts. And before that, we had Machine Drum with Capone. At the top of that bracket, we had Yusu with Foundry. Actually, before that, we had Calibri with Ukraine. So we've been playing a bit more heavier stuff in this 9 o'clock bracket, but I don't mind it. And at the very, very beginning of the hour, we had the DJ mix by Noho One. And they're a Melbourne-based producer, so that kind of brings the playlist all up to date. You can text me in on the studio on 0400 03 1067. I'd love to hear from you. We'll try and chill out the mix a little bit before we head into 10 o'clock. So this one is a bit of a classic. I hope you enjoy it. This one's by Girling. You're listening to Fresh Produce on PBS.

All right, the time is now 52 minutes past 9 o'clock. You've been listening to Fresh Produce with Jocelyn. I really want to shout out Eve and Kim on the text line. You guys are hanging out with your mates around the campfire listening to tonight's show. What a wonderful way to spend your Saturday evening. Thanks so much for reaching out, guys. Bit of housekeeping on my end as well. Really want to shout out Anton Koki, who's just signed up as a passionate member to the Gospel Show. Thank you so much for joining up as a member on PBS. And if you want to do the same, you can head over to pbsfm.org.au and you can learn all about signing up for a membership over there, as well as checking out tonight's playlist. Now, we've got to shout out all the lovely patrons and members to this show. So let's get into it. Performer members Dash and Emmeline, Flash Poetry, Grant Tix, and Yeji, all our awesome performer members. To our patrons, Ashley Raggett, Jake Barrow, James Harding, Sim and Dame Carino, and me, Jocelyn Leong. Our friends for a decade, Dave McCormack, Shithan Tunda, and Sandra Barden. And our friends for life, Gus Biryani and Mary Ann Parker. Thanks so much for being a part of the Fresh Produce family. DJ Ides is coming up next for Electric Sunset. So I've had an absolute pleasure hosting Fresh Produce for you guys. I'm going to keep playing some tunes in the mix until then. So keep it locked on PBS.

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Our thanks to Jocelyn for the fresh produce selection since 8. 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I'm feeling hazy and strange, so we'll be moving through some of the best in upfront and vintage dance music from the wilder side of electronica. I hope you'll enjoy it and join me with your messages and shout-outs. 0400 03 1067. 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Starting this week on the deeper side, this is Adventurous Ambient, the intro from the debut album released by Erna. The experimental musician Erna with Dutch imprint Topo 2 in April. The After Images LP, Ghosts.

Illusions, a trippy haywire start there to Electric Sunset, entering the Spacefold EP in the year 3091. Scientists from Stereo 45 headquarters developed jump drive technology capable of folding space-time. All right, one of their Spacefold EP discoveries by Utrecht via Hong Kong producer Kiana Lee, Gyrofield. Mixing bass music, jazz influences, and garage, Gyrofield has a very interesting vibe from the new generation of dance music. The Space Fold 4-track compilation EP through Stereo 45 in December. A very good listen. DJ Ides here on 106.7 Electric Sunset Variety Electronica, 0400 03 1067. Fueling the Frequency Radio Festival early birds swanning around. I'm so happy to see new and returned legends supporting PBS and Electric Sunset. 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John Chatterton, proud. 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Evie and Winston are back, passionate pets in Warnbro. Dedicated listener, active text buddy, Sevim returning as a patron in Baldwin North. And hey, Ben Masterman in Ferntree is passionate. You are the blinding light keeping left field dance music true to form on Melbourne Airwaves, pbsfm.org.au if you don't mind. A left field take on acid house and raw techno groove from Mexico.

and raw techno groove from Mexico City Calypso label co-founder Thomas Jackson heads down Zone In with the new Thomas Jackson Forbidden Words EP early this month. Long Socks.

machine-based business on Electric Sunset, those D major deep house beats by Intro Beats. Intro Beats, a master of exploring rhythm and groove, much as the house beat commands. It's Regular from the Icelandic producer, found on the Intro Beats Don't Be Silly EP out through Groovance, France in December 25. Come on through with your messages and shout-outs tonight. DJ Ide's bringing you the mixed bag sounds of Electric Sunset on PBS 106.7, 0400 03 1067. DJ Orm's locked. Adam, how's it going in Coburg? Sevim also joining us. Good to have you locked in. DJ Orm's like the Thomas Long socks. Now for that high-end, sharper electro stuff, the Chicago treasure, Mr. Peabody Records himself, Mark Grusane, giving a nod to the infamous and often overlooked Reactor sound, this month landing with the Long Island Electrical Systems record label, giving us the Angry Birds release, Mark Grusane, Delicious.

Same Size Soul. It's the new sub-label of Zodiac Commune. Late April, some solid jack and dance beats. PW Acid from Italy's 303 Vision. Adam Like, nothing wrong with a bit of 303 in Coburg, hey? Ahead of that was Johnny from Space, Echo Tech. From the Swamped EP out through his and Nick Leon's Miami-based Impacto record label, Techno. Techno, finishing that bracket, a techno release defined by tension, control and continuity under pressure. Columbia's Binary Algorithms with the Flow State EP in April, Break Bias. Now, as we head

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Let's keep underground dance music on the airwaves for another year. DJ Ides with the sounds of Electric Sunset on PBS 106.7. Into the house music, legendary house music record label Hard Times, welcoming a debut with the imprint of Italian producer St. David, straight up tough club beat. Message of love.

moment, you will have an experience which will seem completely real. It will be the result of your subconscious fears transformed to your conscious awareness. It can be extremely harmful and result in severe trauma. You have 5 seconds to terminate this.

the edge of bass sound. New York's Bell Curve, that almost halftime electro of Bell Curve's New Me. And the story of a night out on the wobbly EP title track Magic and a rolling crush finish. The Bell Curve Magic bass experience through Raspberry Rhythms in 2025, giving me similar feels to electro versus electropop, bass music, getting a fresh wash, I guess, going with a shout out and mention of the proud anonymous new member of Flight 1067 to Africa in Preston, pbsfm.org.au, Taline Ferreira in Reservoir, proud about fresh produce also in that set. Thank you for the donation to PBS along with your membership. Another bass femme fatale this week, a look in at the latest from Fast at Work co-founder Carrie, spacey dubstep-inspired sound, Warm Light.

XFX and title track to the Hibiscus 5 track from California native Gone London Carrie, representing the feminine shift of the dubstep style with her added left field spacey flow. Hibiscus out through Temper. Adam, liking the minimal edge, yes. Minimal but cool. Yeah. Modern hardcore is a flavour recently with Bristol's Sneaker Social Club. This month, Buckley on the roster delivering some essential low-end forward-thinking business, Carl's Floorboard. 0400 03 1067.

The breakbeat sound on Electric Sunset going jungleistic with Jeesh, Hypho and Samurai Breaks. The Hunted EP through All the People Los Angeles this month, and some Purest Heaven sampling of De Natura Sonorum on the still. A bit of a cultural nod there to modern jungle and garage from the artist Sully. Through Good For Ya in December, having a few primal dance body moments here at the 106.7 studio to those sounds. What you think? We are right on 11:35 p.m. Before a more techie wind up to the show this week, I've got to send a shout out and big love to the members of this show. Our Electric Sunset patrons are Cornelius, Dr. Rami, Mitzi and Meg, Sim and Dame. Thanks to performer members Bleak Droids, Midnight Boris, Mr. Rochelle and the Artificial Limb, Electric Sunset business patron North Star Projects, and friend for a decade Sevim. 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Monday. 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Show a little love for radio done right. Late April, one of my favourite compilation series has returned from Fanzine Records, Spain. The seventh in the Zuntanza series, featuring Liverpool's Redale Rise, taking a forward look at the techno house and electro styles after being heard on labels like 2020 Vision, Frustrated Funk and Subwax. Redale Rise with the Zuntanza 7 compilation, Oko.

tech house, minimal sidewinder, per hammer serving up a tasty one for the DJs and dance floors, landing with his debut on the Craigie Nose record label last week, the Sidewinder EP. And well, this has been Electric Sunset. DJ Ide sending you thanks for listening. 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Stay tuned for the BPM session coming up next on 106.7 with Benny in the house. We're going to finish off tonight with a look back at a 1996 classic vintage techno minimal acid from the legends Khan and Dr. Walker, Silently Running.

Good morning, Melbourne, and hello, PBS listeners. My name is Benny, and I will be with you for the next 2 hours presenting BPM. Big thank you to DJ Ides for the last 2 hours of Electric Sunset. You can catch her at the same time next week, 10 till 12. We've got a bit of a deep one for you this morning. Going to take a journey through Minimal House and some dubby grooves, showcasing some excellent producers from Japan, France, and Romania. We're going to ease our way in here this morning. This opening track is a remix of Your Wardrobe by Berlin producer Bars. This is reworked by Sam into one of his signature Deep House cuts, which was released on Office Recordings back in 2015. We are fast approaching our annual fundraiser here at PBS, Fuel the Frequency. So if you've ever been on the fence about becoming a member of this amazing radio station, it's a perfect opportunity to do so. Some epic prizes to be won, including an overseas trip of your choice, valued at $10,000. As always, give me a shout if you're up and about on this Sunday morning. The number is 0400 031 067. Hope you can stick around. You're with Benny on PBS.

Just coming up to the halfway mark of the show this morning. If you've just tuned in, my name is Benny and I'm presenting BPM this morning. The track that we just wrapped up with was Red Drank by Joko. That's off the Verse of Khan EP. It's released back on Hoove in 2021. Prior to that was Logo Queen by Tokyo's So Inagawa. That was the very first release on his very own label Cabaret Recordings. Came out in 2013. And we kicked off that bracket with Tata Jaras. It's a Hungarian, by Hungarian producer Viktor Udvari. That was a brand new one out earlier this year on Pippa Records. This one playing beneath me is Seshu by Takashi Himioka. We're exploring all things minimal and dub on BPM this morning, particularly from Japan, France, and Romania. Let me know if you tuned in. The number is 0400 031 067. Let me know what you're up to. Keep it locked. You're with Benny on BPM.

Quick shout out to Gabs, who's just texted in. He's enjoying the song I just played. That was Rhythm 804 by Doris Berg. They had to pull over and park the car so they could send a text in. Responsible driving. Thanks, Gabs. Keep it coming. The number is 0400 031 067. You're with Benny on BPM PBS.

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2: We just wrapped up with French producer Stanley Kolderbrick. That was song Korova. Before that was Rhythm 804 by Swedish producer Doris Berg. That was released on Boss Music back in 2019. A bit more of a modern club sound from him on that one. And we opened up that bracket with Seshu by Tokyo-based artist Takashi Himeoka. It was taken from the Tamayura EP, released on the Swiss label Rora all the way back in 2014, and that was his debut release. We are days away from Fuel the Frequency, PBS's annual fundraiser. So if you've ever been on the fence about signing up to this amazing radio station, now is a perfect time to do so. Or if you are a member already, now is a perfect time to renew. There's some epic prizes up for grabs, with the top one being a $10,000 overseas trip that you could win just from signing up to PBS. And it's tax deductible, so it's a win-win, really. We're going to keep the music moving. I've just got a couple of messages to play. Keep it locked. You're on PBS.
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Out to number 354. Gabs, if you're still tuned in, he said thank you for texting in. He didn't have quite enough time to Shazam that song. He's too busy thinking about Andrew Weatherwall and some DJ sets back in the early 90s. Thanks for tuning in. And keep the text coming in, 0400 031 067. My name is Benny. I've got another hour with you this morning, playing on BPM. Gonna bring it back down with this one.

track that we just listened to was Bracco 001 Police by Bracco, which is one of the many aliases of French producer Roman Poncet, better known as Trauma. That was released on Bracco imprint in 2020. Before that, we had our second So Inagawa cut of the show with Sensibilia, which was also out on Cabaret Recordings. And we kicked off that bracket with a bit of a heavy-hitting one, Hopes for Jokes by Polar. That was the Arkajo remix. The time has just gone 10 past 1, which means I have 50 minutes left of BPM this morning. If you've just tuned in, my name is Benny, and I've been with you since 12 o'clock. Out to the number ending in 216, who's been tuned in since 4 p.m. Loves the PBS Saturday Night roster. Keep them coming, 0400 031 067. Keep it locked.

0: This incredible tune playing beneath me is Triggers by Sal Manazar. I found this one after I put the show together a few days ago, and I was hooked straight away. I had to fit it in to the lineup this morning. If you've just tuned in, my name is Benny, presenting BPM for you this morning on PBS 106.7. We opened up that bracket with Sub Atom by Romanian producer Miro Loja. That was released on Syntope Vinyl Series back in 2022. After that was Imagine That by Lola Palmer. That was taken off her Somewhere New EP. It was released in 2021 on Berg Audio. We're coming up to half an hour left of the show. Got a few more big tunes to play for you to send us home, and we'll wrap up with a nice easy one. Going to keep the music moving after these messages.
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And that is just about all we have time for. We just finished with Paradise by Miro. That was the Red Jerry's long dubby vocal mix. It's released on Huge Tunes all the way back in 1998. Bit of a throwback to wrap things up. That was a bit of a progressive house gold from back in the day. Prior to that was Drivetrain, which is Derek Thompson, which was originally written in 93, but it was reissued in 2020. And we kicked off that bracket with Floating in Space by French producer Jeanneret. If you've tuned into BPM before with me hosting, you know that I'm a big fan of Jeanneret. He gets a regular spot on the lineup. And I'm going to leave you with Terminal by SAM. We've gone full circle on BPM this morning. We started and began, started and ended with an SAM track. Thank you for tuning in and texting in this morning. Coming up next is Worm presenting New Noise. Be sure to stick around for that. You'll be in safe hands from 2 till 6. Until next time, you've been tuned in to BPM with Benny on PBS.

You're tuned into PBS FM with me, Worm, and I have the joy of taking you through tonight on New Noise till 6 the morning. Just jumped out of Illegal Ike and Hardcore Egoismo by Los Crudos, both clocking in at under a minute each, a pretty good introduction to the 4 hours I've got lined up for you. All on this beautiful Sunday morning, I'll be spinning hardcore, D-beat, grindcore, and other various crusty micro-genres to keep you company. Cheers to Ben for the banging past couple of hours of BPM. Hope all your listeners out there will hang around with me while I get through this mountain of short but sweet tracks. Gonna drop into a couple tracks from Los Crudos, Martin Sorengay's other band Limp Wrist, kicking off with Facade. Text line is 0400-03-1067 if you want to get in touch. 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

0: Hello, children. This is Doom, and we're going to play a little song for you. But first, here's John.
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Just coming out of Fight and Trans Day of Revenge from Gloss there, from their 2016 EP. Welcome back to New Noise with Worm, massive bracket of 40 songs there, with tracks from Limp Wrist, Dix, Flux of Pink Indians, Rudimentary Peanut, Dirt, Nausea, Oz Rotten, Crass, Poison Idea, Driller Killer, Doom, Electro Hippies, Extreme Noise Terror, the mandatory D-beat block of Discharge, Disclose and Disrupt, Sore Throat, Anti-Simex, Amoebix, Physique, Discrimination, Happy Farm, and wrapping up finally there with Gloss. 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I'm going to roll into now a massive second bracket of local stuff, which I'll be kicking off with a couple tracks by Hacker, starting off with Three Quarter Dead from their 2024 EP Psy Wi-Fi. 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
4: 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You're tuned to New Noise with Worm, and we've just wrapped up on a mammoth block of local hardcore, finishing up just now with Mercenary and the Endless Attack from Paroxy's 2024 demo tape. Before that, we heard from Jalang, Whose Reality, Piss Christ, Phantasm, Sepsis, Gutter, Rapid Die, Talc, Oily Boys, Shove, Vampire, Whip, Swab, Romanzy, MK Naomi, a wicked few tracks from way back in 2007 when Straightjacket Nation did a Studio 5 Live at our old studios. Then into Cutters, Enzyme, Extortion, and Hacker at the very top of the brackets. Gonna keep rolling with some more local bands and get some of the heavier stuff spinning now. And first off the rink is Syntax with Faces of Death. Keep it locked to PBS.

Beware of those who distort providence under the guise of science. Under the guise of development, we find waste after waste. Under the guise of culture, we find desolation of the human heart.

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0: Wake up, sleepyheads.
1: It's party time! Yeah! This is the old Nooster coming at you right here on this fine, fine Rocktober morning! It's the sweeping sensation that's sweeping the nation, and I'm gonna do it to you right here, right now. Wow!

Just finished up hearing Scalpel Obsession by Gutless here on PBS. Here with me, Worm, taking you through these tranquil hours here on New Noise till 6. Wrapped up there on a fat stack of local grinds, both new and old, with tracks going back from Gutless to The Kill, Captain Cleanoff, Chuff, Meth Leopard, Nephilim, Foxake, Bulk Bogan, ESP Mayhem, Schism, Scraw, and Crystal Pistol, Jailed, Diploid, Sinbin, and Syntax at the very top there. The track list is now live, albeit not quite in sync with the broadcast on the PBS website, so you can catch each individual track listed there at pbsfm.org.au. Massive shout-outs to local grinder Tori for getting in touch. So glad you're digging it. The text line is 0400-03-1067 for any of you who'd also like to get in touch. I'm going to hop outside our borders for a bit now with a bracket of Goran Mintz for your listening pleasure, kicking off with Destroy Create by ACXDC, and make sure you keep it locked to PBS.

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1: Hey, who ate all my lasagna?
0: Me.

rolling out of Necessary Death and Enslaved by Machinery off of Insect Warfare's 2007 release Evolved into Obliteration here on New Noise with me, Worm. Inching ever closer to six, where Lee will be taking you through to Storytellers. So make sure you keep it locked for her 3 hours of soul soothing after all of these wonderful hours I've had here with you all night. Gonna end off this New Noise set with a block of Japanese punk, a task that I am doing in the absolute shadow of our own Rodney Shah, here for this month's test pressing, so absolutely go suss that out on our website, pbsfm.org.au, if you like what you hear. Keep it locked to PBS. It's been an absolute pleasure to play for you tonight. I hope you enjoyed.

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And good morning. You are listening to Storytellers right here on the mighty 106.7 PBS FM. I'm Lee Gunn. And that was the incredible track, What's Going On, released 55 years ago today in 1971 by the fabulous Marvin Gaye. It was released in Detroit and has some really interesting back history. The visionary American record executive and founder of Motown Records, Berry Gordy, famously called the title track the worst thing he had ever heard. He felt it was too political and too far removed from the polished Motown sound that defined the era. But before we get into today's theme, I want to give a big shout out to the wonderful Worm and their great new noise, and for everyone who sent in their support, thank you to all our encouraging listeners. We love that you're part of our community. So Marvin Gaye went on to strike. He refused to record anything else until the label agreed to release the song. He won the battle, and the album and song became a cultural phenomena that changed the course of popular music. It was the moment that soul music grew a social conscience. Before this record, R&B was largely a factory of pop hits, but Marvin proved that audience was ready for songs that addressed real-world issues. And this act of defiance gave future artists the permission to use their voices for more than just love songs. And it is that same spirit of independent defiance that defines and built the Melbourne community radio scene we celebrate every day here at PBS.

We opened that bracket with neo-soul artist Alicia Joy from Victoria, released in 24 on her Making It of Silk album. Big shout out there to the wonderful Jade from Soretto, who got to see Alicia Joy play because they're a member of PBS, and they got to attend Drive Live, which is fantastic. And one of the benefits of being members of PBS, of course, it's radio festival time. 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We opened with David by, yes, I said that. Then we played Bingo Bongo by the jazz house artist Bentley and Horatio Luna. They're from Victoria, released in 21 on the Less Thinking, More Dancing album. And we played the fabulous Brunswick Massive, also by Horatio Luna, released in 2020 on the Yes Doctor album. And these tracks were selected to showcase

how sophisticated and soulful gurus can still challenge the status quo. Alicia Joy and Horatio Luna carry that same grit and artistic independence that Marvin Gaye fought for 5 decades ago. 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I'm Lee Gunn.

At the top of that bracket, we played Analysis Paralysis by the soul hop artist Baro Sura from Victoria, released in 24 on the album of the same name. Then we heard Black Smoke by the fabulous Emily Waramara. What a fantastic track. Emily, of course, is from the Northern Territory. She released that in 2018 on the Miliakara Burra album. And we close that set with Yurimal Gundia by the Roots artist, the fabulous Fred Leone. They're from Queensland, released in 23 as a single. What a great track. What a dance piece. And the didge in the background and the clapsticks. Fantastic piece. These tracks were exploring the feeling of searching for a place to belong. Marvin wrote What's Going On because his brother Frankie spent 3 years in Vietnam, and his letters home provided that emotional core for the record. You know, capturing the displacement and confusion felt by soldiers returning to a society plagued by injustice. In Australia, the Vietnam War sparked a similar awakening with local blues and folk artists, and it still carries today, as we heard in the storytelling of the wonderful Emily Waramara and Fred Leone. And just remember, guys, if storytelling is your thing, head over to pbsfm.org.au, sign up to Storytellers as your show of choice, and support us in fueling the frequency at this year's Radio Fest. 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And we'd love to have you join us here, especially on Storytellers.

Leading off that set, we heard I'm a Zillionaire by the soul pop artist Zinzi, and the Zillionaires are from New South Wales and released that in 23 on the album of the same name. That was followed with a fantastic track there, Waratahshol Woi, and we followed that with Sitota, and both are by the ethno-jazz artist Solomon Sisse, originally from Ethiopia, now in Victoria. How lucky are we to have this great artist living in our community? Released in 2019 on the Sisota album. These gospel traditions provided the emotional and technical foundation for the conscious soul movement. Marvin Gaye grew up listening and singing in the church and used the call and responses to give his music a higher purpose. So we included the Solomon Sisse here because his work reflects that same spiritual liberation and communal prayer. And you are listening to Lee Gunn on 106.7 PBS FM. This is Storytellers. Today's theme is celebrating the 55th anniversary of the Marvin Gaye landmark song and album, What's Going On. And if you've got any thoughts on today's show, you know I love a good text. You can text us in on 0400 03 1067. Big shout out to Susanna O from Watsona, who has just become a passionate supporter of Swinging Doors. Well done. You go, you good thing. This year's radio festival theme is all about fueling the frequency. 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

What a fun bracket. We began that with the funk soul artist Winston Surf Shirt from New South Wales, and that was Be About You, released on their Sponge Cake album, released in 2017, actually. Then we played Say You'll Do by the fabulous Teskey Brothers, released in 2018 on the Half Mile Harvest Deluxe album. What a beautiful song. And we finished with Solar Coaster by the electronic soul artist Close Counters, also Victorian, released in 2018, album of the same name. You know, this bracket represents the Melbourne soul renaissance. Over the last decade, Melbourne has gained an international reputation as a hub for soul and funk music, with artists like the Teskey Brothers embracing that analogue texture and collaborative spirit that made the 1971 Marvin Gaye recordings so special. Speaking of special, you know, PBS is a broad church. We have membership levels to suit everyone in our community. And for the young ones, there's a junior membership. It's just $40 and it comes with a special colouring in pack. And if you're a musician or DJ or run your do-it-your-own label, our performer membership is $150 and offers a weekly shout-out on your favourite show. Obviously, storytellers, because that's why you're here. 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This is Lee Gunn. 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

Instrumental soul artist Grievous Bodily Calm. Great name. Western Australian, released in 2019 on the Rebel EP. We followed that with Bermuda by the electronic artist Harvey Sutherland from Victoria. How good is that? Released in 2015 as a single. And then we heard Mirage by the psychedelic soul artist Glass Beams, another fabulous Victorian group, released in 21 on the Mirage EP. These tracks, they echo the cinematic soul of Marvin Gaye. They use atmosphere and groove to speak where words aren't needed. And while Gaye used his arrangements to navigate the social friction of the 70s, these artists are leaning into analogue textures and hypnotic rhythm to ground us in the present. It's sophisticated music. It prioritises a sense of place and of enduring spirit. And you're going to need your enduring spirit today because it's rain, rain, rain all day long. As the lovely Sophie felt this morning, who's enjoying the tunes on her way into work. I hope you're having a safe trip into work, Sophie. And thank you for sending us a text message this morning. Really appreciate that. You know, there is a certain thrill about being part of our community here at PBS. And part of that is going into the daily draw for the radio festival period. And each day from the 18th of May, we announce winners of prize packs worth on average $2,500. These packs are overflowing with tickets and vinyl and vouchers and exclusive merch. 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Don't forget to nominate storytellers as your story of choice. And of course, you can sign up to multiple shows. You know, let's make sure our listeners are the ones taking home those daily packs, and we're pushing this drive all the way to the end of June. I'm Lee Gunn. This is Storytellers 0400 03 1067.

Ah, great track. We began that bracket with Liquid Gold by the fabulous soul artist Emma Donovan from New South Wales. And that was released in 24 on the Till My Song Is Done album. We followed that with Missing You by the pop soul artist Bujera from New South Wales, also First Nation artist, released in 21. And we finished with Whole Lot of Shine, the Sampology remix by soul artist Tiana Kahishi. Great track, released in 2020. You know, while Marvin Gaye was the face of a movement, the women and soul brothers that surrounded him were the essential blueprint for his creative shift. And that segment really honours the women like Enna Donovan and Tiana Kahashi, who pushed the boundaries of neo-soul today. And you are listening to Lee Gunn on the mighty 106.7 PBS FM. This is Storytellers. Today's theme is the 55th anniversary of the Marvin Gaye landmark album, What's Going On? And if you've got any thoughts on today's show or you just want to be in touch, text us on 0400 03 1067. I have a big shout out. I have a massive shout out now to the fabulous Matilda Perud from Northcote, who has just signed up as a proud supporter of Storytellers, air punching in the studio as we speak. Cannot tell you how excited that is when they come through and you've signed up for my show. Love you so much. And I want you to tell me which of the many prizes you are winning, because this year it's truly staggering. It's valued at over $84,000. Our first prize is a $10,000 travel voucher from Odd Trips. It's designed to help you explore somewhere a little different. That's a great prize. And if you prefer to stay closer to home, our second prize is the luxury Golden Plains 19s package. Include a chartered vehicle, a powered caravan in the bush camp. And there's also the Carlton Audio Visual Hi-Fi package. 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I hope you're enjoying the show.

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At the top of that bracket, we played Lonesome Tears by the fantastic First Nation artist Dan Sultan from Victoria, released in 2019 on the Avery Tarek's album. Followed that with Help Me by the neo-soul artist Akosia from Victoria, also released in 22 as a single. And we finish with Moana by the soul hop artist Sampa the Great. And Sampa the Great is great, I gotta say, released in 2019 on the Return album. You know, these atmospheric tracks really reflect on our relationship with Earth. Marvin Gaye was one of the first major artists to use his platform to mourn the destruction of the natural world, with his album Mercy, Mercy Me. And today, regional Australian artists draw direct inspiration

inspiration from that same environmental focus. Speaking of focus, big shout out to Dan McKay from Hyatt, who is a proud supporter, made a donation to the station. We love that. And to the wonderful Gemma Unwin, who's based in the city of Melbourne, who is a proud supporter of Storytellers. Yay! Air punching in the studio. Gosh, it's making my morning. You know, one of the most exciting perks of joining during Radio Festival is our exclusive live music compilation. So Dan and Gemma just got that emailed to them. This track is titled Energy, Frequency, Vibration, and it features 20 tracks recorded right here in our studio or various outside broadcasts. 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And you're keeping the drive alive until the end of June. And the fabulous Gemma and all the other people who've joined up have gone into the draw to win great prizes. 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

What a song. But leading off that set, we heard Push Up by the soul hop artist Miss Kania from Tasmania, released in 24 as a single. We followed that Feels Like Summer by the neo-soul artist Childish Gambino. They're from California, released in 2018 on the Summer Pack EP. And we closed out with Walk Right Up by the soul artist Laddie Six from New Zealand, released in 2008 on the Time Is Not Much album. Now, these tracks, they kind of blend traditional soul with that unique Pacific kind of influence. In places like Auckland, the sound of Motown has been embraced and transformed by local communities, and really proving that great grooves know no borders. I've got a playlist, and I try to save one song from each episode that's my top song. It's really hard because I haven't done 60 episodes, but I've got 60 songs on. But I just added Walk Right Up to that playlist because I just think it's a cracker of a song. And you're going to hear lots of great music here at PBS, and you'll get to hear it if you keep us on the air. 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You can nominate storytellers, of course. You can make donations. We have all sorts of categories for membership, everything from proud patrons to friends for a decade to junior members, even international membership. I'll talk about that later. And even your pet can be a supporter here of the studio. We love that. Let us know what you think on today's show, 0400 031 067. I'm Lee Gunn.

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1: At the top of that bracket, we played Ethiopia by the soul artist Troy Kingi from New Zealand, and that was released in 2019 on the Holy Colony Burning Acres album. Then we played Red Room by the neo-soul artist Hiatus Kiyoti from Victoria. Great artist, really fabulous. And that was their Mood Valiant album, released in 21. And we followed with Love Bite by the jazz house artist Middle Name Dance Band. They're from Victoria, released in 2020 on the EP of the same name. The architectural DNA of Marvin Gaye's masterpiece, What's Going On, really rewrote the manual on how a record could sound, using multi-track vocals to create layered conversations. And we can hear that clearly in the sophisticated jazz fusion of Hiatus Kiyoti and the intricate arrangements of Troy Kingi. 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This is Storytellers, and today's theme is the 55th anniversary of Marvin Gaye's landmark album and song, What's Going On. And if you've got any thoughts on today's show, you know I love a good text, 0400 03 1067. 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
2: Like I'm on the spectrum.

Oh, don't ever wonder. We started at the top of that bracket with Forever by the progressive soul artist Midlife. They're Victorian, released in 24 on the Chorus album. Followed that with Waking Up Easy by the indie soul artist Lime Cordial from New South Wales, released in 2016 as a single. And we close with Ascension, Don't Ever Wonder, remastered 21 release by the neo soul artist Maxwell. They're from New York, released in 1996 originally. Ah, what a great little group of numbers. Hope it got you moving, got me moving. You know, Marvin Gaye proved that you do not have to be loud to be radical. The most sophisticated arrangements can carry the most potent message. And this little quiet storm of resistance allowed the album to reach a wider audience, an approach reflected in the slick, polished productions of Midlife and Maxwell. Big shout out to a couple of people here. The wonderful Graham, who is a regular supporter and listener of Storytellers, is up at the Broadbeach Blues Festival celebrating a great day. I hope it's not going to rain up there, Gray. And he noticed that the Teskey Brothers are on the program and they're also on today's playlist. And a lovely shout out to Riker, who absolutely loves the Hiatus Kyoti song that I played before. So do I. Fantastic piece of music. It is just gone 8:31. It's a rainy old day in Melbourne. We're celebrating the great music of Marvin Gaye by looking at how his legacy is reflected in a lot of Australian artists today. Next song is Flowers by Jordan Reike. But before we head there, remember it's Fueling the Frequency time here at PBS. If you head over to pbsfm.org.au, sign up, nominate your show of choice. You get to go in the running for over $84,000 of prizes and keep us booming along. Let me know your thoughts, 0400 03 1067.

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1: 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Coming up, the Northwest Grifters, Tim Scanlon and Mana, Adam Waldron Trio, El Rolo, Fables, Stu Thomas and Tanya Lee Davis sing the songs of Lee and Nancy, Ingrid Saker, Jesse Jackson and Foggy Josh. The Drunken Poet, proud PBS sponsor.

We began that bracket with Flowers by the soul artist Jordan Reiche from Queensland, released in 24 on the Loop album. We followed that with Precious Energy, the homage to Leon Thomas and Pharoah Saunders by the jazz soul artist Barney McCall from Vic, released in 2019 on an Extra Celestial Christmas album. And we finished with a lovely little piece that's called The Silver Flute by the soul artist Kreshk from WA, released in 2018. And we're in our last 15 minutes of Storytellers for today, our celebration of the great Marvin Gaye classic, What's Going On, 55 years ago today. It was released and it changed music forever. And speaking of someone who's just changed the face of music forever, Jennifer Johnson from Warrandyte has just signed up as a proud member of Storytellers. Yay! You put a big smile on my face. So excited. And there's a couple of other people I need to thank too. Dr. Bob Setkovich from Campbell made a great donation for the show. Artist Bookings have signed up as our first ever business member of the show. Thank you, Artist Bookings, and the wonderful Tsunami, who is a patron supporter of this show. But Jennifer, this next song is dedicated to you.

trailblazing social activism to his mastery of vocal vulnerability. Curtis Maynard's Move On Up shares that same pioneering spirit of black pride and social consciousness that Gaye famously brought to the mainstream. We followed that with Teek's beautiful number, absolutely gorgeous track called Never Be Apart, and that really shares, continues that lineage of intimacy and emotional raw storytelling. And we finish with the wonderful Cleo Soul and another beautiful piece called Shine, and it evokes his toe-curling sensuality and lush multi-layered vocal arrangements. Thanks for joining me. That's about it. We're almost out of time. I'm Lee Gunn. You've been listening to Storytellers on the Mighty 106.7 PBS FM. We are your community radio station, powered by people who love music and made for listeners who believe every song has a story. Today, we have traced the threads of Marvin Gaye's 1971 masterpiece, What's Going On, through the defiance of the machine, the journey of returned veterans, and the emotional laments that still resonate in our world today. If you have stories to share or want to get in touch, you can text us on 0400 03 1067. Next up, of course, is the Gospel Show with the great Peter Miles. But before we say goodbye, we're going to close out with just one last track. This is You Bring Me Joy by Pratt and Moody.

0: We hope you enjoyed that number. We're gonna bring you another one now. The Christian Automobile.
1: Good morning and welcome to the Gospel Show. Peter Miles here with you this wet and grey old Melbourne wintry day. I know it's still autumn, but feels wintry. Lovely day yesterday, but today's not so sunny. Anyway, I hope you're well. I am. Big thanks to Lee Gunn for a fantastic storyteller. As somebody said, it just keeps improving like a bottle of wine. Maturing, good from the get-go, but a great feature on Marvin Gaye this morning. Would recommend you listen back to it if you missed it, if 6 a.m. to 9 a.m. is a bit early for you. But Lee will be back on air next week, 6 a.m. to 9 a.m. And next week will actually be radio festival shows, so very much a good time to support, as she says, listener-powered radio. We've just heard from the Bright Light Quartet, a little bit out of order, according to them, but the song we just heard then was Just Beyond the River, and before that we heard the Christian Automobile from the Bright Light Quartet from the Alan Lomax collection, Southern Journey, Volume 8, Velvet Vocals was the name of the and Volume 8 in the series, quite a big 15 or 20, I think, at least, editions of the Alan Lomax collection of his Southern Journeys. And from the same album, we also heard Silverleaf Quartet and The Very Same God. We opened our show, as we always do, with The Four Interns and I Just Rose to Tell You, from their album I'm Troubled. Not troubled here. Hope you're doing well. I am looking forward very much to the program, the gospel music we have in store for you. We're very quickly going to take a left turn and go down to New Orleans and get some New Orleans gospel, bit of rockabilly gospel, bit of jazzy gospel. We've got some a little bit more contemporary sort of gospel hymn and some hymn music and big band music and a bit of beautiful guitar instrumentals, gospel blues, acoustic guitar. We've got a choir segment featuring a dedication and, plenty more quartet and a bit of a kind of a funky finish. Okay. Good morning, Brother Stu. Too wet at Sandown Swimming Pool. Okay, fair enough. I want to also say thank you to Luke James, who has taken out proud membership to Babylon Burning. Fantastic. Jesse will be happy. I want to also thank some people who've taken out memberships to the Gospel Show. Stu McQueen. A patron again. Thank you, Stu. Old Pickles Bailey is a patron again, so we do appreciate your ongoing support. And thanks to Anton Cocky, a passionate supporter. Much appreciated. A passionate level. You do receive a T-shirt. All the best for the running for prize draws and so forth. But thank you so much for supporting what we do here, the listener-supported radio. Okay, let's take that trip to New Orleans. And Marva Wright is out front of the Zion Harmonizers, and they're doing a gospel medley for us. In the Gospel Show with Peter.

Okay, Joe Cool Davis there from the album Sanctified, New Orleans Gospel, By and By. Before that, a gospel medley, Hush, Somebody's Calling My Name, was one of them, I know. Marva Wright with the Zion Harmonizers. Let's take a little bit of turn and head down to some rockabilly type gospel. The Sun Records label, and this is Hunky Dory.

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1: Indeed you are. Indeed you are. The swinging sounds there of Dale Watson, Hey There Sinner, from his album Help Your Lord. One of the big favourites here, Dale Watson. Before that, Len Wade, The Door to Gospel, 30 Amazing Greats from Sun Records. That we heard Do Lord from Len Wade, and Hunky Dory working on a building. Thanks to the person whose number ends in 996. Man, that swings. Got to agree with that 100%. We've got a couple of people who've renewed membership or taken out membership to the Gospel Show, and we're much, much grateful. Big thank you to Peter Dowers, proud member to the Gospel Show, and a donation as well. Thank you very, very much, Peter. Hope we can live up to your expectations in the following year. And Sandra Oakley's been with us a long, long time, one of the originals, I think, and great to have you back with us as a patron. Sandra, all the very, very best. Okay, thanks to everybody who takes out membership. We really do appreciate it. Music now. We're going to get into a bit of a diverse bracket here. We've got sort of rhythm and blues morphing into jazz, and then morphing into a bit more contemporary sound. So I think it's going to work. Let's write it out and see how we go. Let's start with Reverend Gatemouth Moore, a blues singer who had an incredible conversion experience. And sometimes I'm not sure if this is the song where he talks about it, but I heard the voice. It might well be. You're in the Gospel Show with Peter, and you're welcome here.

The Irishman, Owen Heaslip. Probably am mispronouncing that. My Irish isn't that good. Lord Have Mercy from the album Mercy. And before that, he sang for us Be Thou My Vision from his album Amazing Grace, Timeless Hymns of Faith. Thanks for your message, John from Mornington. Prefers the Van Morrison version. That's absolutely good shout. Drifting a little too close to Hillsong, my liking. Oh boy, that's always a, it's always a problem here on the Gospel Show. What I would say in my defence, not that it's going to be a strong sound defence, but Hillsong sounds like a lot of different sorts of music. You know, if it's a sort of more modern sound, but anyway. And there's kind of lots of different elements to the way things sound, isn't there? I remember going and seeing Jason and the Scorchers. They kind of had that punk element, and they really were had the punk sensitivity or punkish sensitivity. There must have been the Palace somewhere, and but they were from Nashville. And no matter what they, no matter how punky they were, they also sounded country. So it was part of their charm, but they kind of had that element too. So I hope you'll forgive me a bit of that. Thanks for knocking it out of the park otherwise. So, yeah, glad you appreciate some of the music. There won't be much more music that sounds like Hillsong. I can tell you that for the rest of the program. Great to speak with Judy Charks. Fantastic supporter of the Gospel program. Happy birthday, Judy. And, yeah, sending love down to the wonderful Flinders Island. I better let you know what else we heard before, Owen. I got a bit distracted on the sound of music. Before that, another hymn, Abide With Me, from the Big Band Boys, that big band swing, a old hymn written about 1749, I think it was. 1847, I've got the years wrong. 1847, a minister, Anglican minister in England, knew he was dying. He'd had bad health all his life, but was dying from tuberculosis, and it's often like a funeral sort of a song, Be With Me, God, Whether I'm Alive or Not. Hope you enjoyed that one. And before that, Harry Connick Jr., Because He Lives, from his album Alone With My Faith. We opened the bracket with the Reverend Gatemouth Moore. I'm not sure how he got that name, Gatemouth Stew. I reckon it might have been he was good talking or singing. He might have made a bit of noise. Gatemouth Moore. From an album, Revival, a fantastic picture of a band there with a lady with a tambourine on front, and the song I Heard the Voice. Big thank you. We've got more thank yous to share. Thanks to Jen the Retiree Roberts, who's taken out patronage to Fang It. So Rora will be glad about that. That's a great name, Jen the Retiree Roberts. So making, wearing that title proudly, and the fact that the suburb includes beach in it, I reckon that sounds like a winning combination. Thank you very much, Jen. And Stu. I've got to get back to Stu because last week Stu asked about the Reverend H.B. Crumb, and I did have a bit of a look, but I haven't had an exhaustive look, but I didn't come up with much. I didn't come up with much that was satisfying. All I knew was I found out from a cover notes that the song that they had recorded as 45 had also been recorded previously as a 78. So that's not really a lot of information, but I would refer you, I do have something that will be helpful, I'm sure. I'm going to refer you to a series on the internet. It's called Shout, Black Gospel Music Moments, and it's supplied by
Professor Robert Darden, D-A-R-D-E-N, a wonderful author and a specialist in the black gospel field. He puts together two-minute little audio pieces, and there's one on H.B. Crum, and the song that he looks at is Don't You Know Me, Thomas. 2 minutes to listen, but there's a wonderful series of them, hundreds of them talking about a song and giving a great background to that particular song. So check it out on the internet. It's called Shout, Black Gospel Music Moments. It's often played on different radio stations, syndicated through the United States. Probably should syndicate it here too. Robert Darden, R-O-B-E-R-T, and D-A-R-D-E-N. Look that out. Anybody that loves their music, they get something out of that. That's a good little series. Not, it doesn't take a lot of time to devote. Thanks also to Craig Gourlay, who has taken out passionate support for Ports of Paradise, and Paddy is scheduled to be in here next week on the Gospel Show, so looking forward to him joining us as for our first radio special. We've got a couple of weeks, really looking forward to the programs. Not sure entirely what music's set for it yet, but we've got a week to sort that out. Got some put away already. Let's have some more music, and we're not going to we're going to change a little bit. Let's get the acoustic guitar out, a little bit bluesy. This is Spencer Burren, and the song is The Word. You're on the Gospel Show with Peter, halfway.